yeah, I can get you and a friend in. Me and my friend can get you and a friend in. All you got to do is lock it in to win all weekend long, man, and we're going to start it off tonight. That's right. Somebody is going. Why not you?

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It's Magic 94.5 on the Ricky Smiley in the Morning, man. Hope you're having a great Friday night. Whatever you are doing, I hope you are doing it well, and thank you always.

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1: That thing, cha-ching.
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1: Come on, man.
2: Moolah.
1: Let me just say, side note real quick.
2: Okay.
1: Shout out my girl, Amy ATM.
2: Man.
1: With the right.
2: She's been doing it up all week for us.
1: Come on, man. If you go to our social media page, you can see how they got it in on the free grocery giveaway.
2: Yeah,
1: Her and Vita Loca.
2: Shout out to Amy.
1: Come on, man. They went in on the store.
2: Yeah, I know. I saw videos. I tried to make it, but I didn't. But we good, man.
1: I made it straight for the steaks.
2: Meat.
1: Hey, excuse me, business, but I'm going straight for the meat.
2: Clear business.
1: But I'm telling you, man, shout out my girl, man. They got it in. But right there, too, we got tickets to the R&B Lovers Tour that we're giving away.
2: Nice.
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2: Nice.
1: Neo, Akon, man, Salt-N-Pepa, a whole lot more.
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1: 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But if you want these tickets from Sam in Action, man, you got to keep it right there. You already know what's up. It's a vibe. It's Action.
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about to take a trip down south. It is the real sound of the DFW. It's Magic 94.5, home to Ricky Smiley in the morning. That's why it's a vibe, man. You don't know how we're going to come at you. But trust me, whatever way we come at you, you're going to feel it. And enjoy. And I hope you're having a great time with us. Keep it right there because we are like less than 10 minutes away from the positive person of the week. And I've been listening to this thing, man, and I'm telling you right now, it's just, it's one of those things where you're like, man,

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1: I mean, it's just like how we all show up at work. You know what I'm saying? At the end of the day, it of course is me because I'm doing it. But it's a character. It's also a performance to a certain degree. It's what we do as performers. I'm an artist, so that's and my point of it is that it's an intelligence to be able to perform, to be able to pick up patterns, to know when the room needs to shift, to know when people need you to pull up more and to pull back more. Mm-hmm. But that is you servicing the room, so you're not being yourself. You're trying to make sure that the vibe is right and head up through the road. I love that character, but that character, it's about integration.

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0: it is your turn to play.
1: Uh-oh.
0: And may the odds forever be in your favor.
1: Y'all know when they say that.
0: It's time to get busy. If you got a phone, that's your friend. I need you to call in to win. All right, so giving you some math so you can add it up.
1: Okay.
0: It is 1-844-787-1945.
1: So I like that. Tickets to win
0: the R&B Lovers Tour.
1: Oh, my God.
0: Come on, man.
1: Who's going to be there?
0: The R&B Lovers Tour is going to be so fuego, Sam. Let me tell you. You got Key Sweat. Old school, new school, need to learn, though.
1: Oh, yes.
0: All right, you got Joe. You got Drew Hill. Fall in love right there.
1: Oh, yes, sir.
0: Come on, man. I'm telling you right now. Drew Hill is going to be the winning situation for you.
1: Then Cisco used to be with Drew Hill?
0: Yes.
1: I'm not saying that.
0: I'm just saying.
1: Oh, okay.
0: And Ginuwine is going to be there, too. Okay. It's going down June 12th right there at Dickie's Funky Town, Fort Worth. Get ready. We are coming. The question is, are you rolling with us?
1: Yeah, I think there's a look at the phone lines already going on.
0: You think so? Oh, man, yeah. John Blaze.
1: Yeah.
0: Come on, man.
1: Could I shout out real quick to Jerry from Walmart right there in Lancaster, man? I was there early today. I said I was going to shout out to my boy Jerry. What's up, Jerry?
0: What up, Jay?
1: Yeah.
0: Hey, man, appreciate you, man.
1: Yeah, he said he got us locked in for life now. That was his first time listening to us.
0: Who knew?
1: He said for life. Locked in. Clack, clack, clack, clack.
0: All right, appreciate you, Jay. Uh-huh. All right, and appreciate y'all. If y'all calling us right now trying to get these tickets to the R&B Lovers Tour, because we definitely got a spot for you, all right? You keep it right there because you are vibing out with two of the best in the Metroplex, and we're going to be right back at you. And if you're calling us, we are talking to you next. I'm Action.
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3: 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Well, I hope they don't run out of syphilis before I get here. 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
0: All right. Enter and sign in. Who is this?
17: It's Steven.
0: Where you calling from, Steve?
17: I'm calling from Dallas. Just got off work.
0: All right. Where you working at, Steve?
17: I work three jobs. You know, I got to grind and everything and get my money.
0: Steve, you know what? You deserve these tickets then, brother.
1: Right on. Right on. Right on.
0: Steve worked three jobs. He right. deserved these
1: yes,
0: tickets. Well, Steve, you better watch out. Uh-oh. Hey, we got three jobs, Steve, on the phone. Oh, he's got it up. Uh-oh. Oh, he shoots.
1: He scores.
17: Yes, sir.

0: man. Man, I feel for you.
1: Hey, listen, every day I get up, I do it for my son, you know, because he deserves the world.
0: And you deserve to be sick as
2: yes,
0: my man.
2: Sir. Yes, sir.
0: June 12th, we're going to see you right there at Dickie's Arena, okay?
1: All right, thank you.
0: You are so welcome. And tell everybody out there what station just hooked you up for this R&B Lovers Tour.
1: 94.5.

Steven and his girl, man. He had his girl in the car with him, Sam. And check this out. She snatched the phone just to say she loves you in the mix, man. She's like, I love Friday Night Vibes, Sam. Man, we love you too. Let me just say that. And if

0: Every Friday night, 7 to midnight, you got two of the best in the Metroplex, and you got us right here and on a winter weekend, too, so we in a good situation. All right, so you want to keep your radio right there where you got it, and you know, let your man know what's going on. Hey, Sam, I need you over here. Sam, I need you over here. Okay. Don't figure out how to go to do that. Come over here, sir. Come in the house. I'm like, Sam, where you at? Hey, yo, check this out. Because if you on it like we on it, I mean, you can follow me anytime online all the time. You can find me there at Action Is All Magic, M-A-J-I-C 945, right there on the gram, any of your social media platforms. I mean, trust me, if you on it, I am on it. And make sure you tap in and be a friend.
1: Yes, sir. You know, you got a group of people in here. Well, we got some guests.
0: Yeah, we got a couple of guests. We're going to talk to them in a minute, but we got to get to our social media
1: first. Let's go.
0: All right, so we got the Humble family up in here.
1: Yeah.
0: And we're going to find out more about them, but we promised the social media, so we're gonna get to that.
1: Let's go.
0: All right, so you know what today is, Sam?
1: No.
0: Today is Buy a Musical Instrument Day. Do you play a musical instrument?
1: Turntables.
0: This is a fact.
2: Okay.
0: This is a fact.
1: Right?
0: This is a fact.
1: Turntable.
0: I'm not arguing that point. Not arguing that point
1: there
0: at all.
1: There you go.
0: And moi, I play the guitar.
1: Oh, you really?
0: Yes.
1: You're a guitarist.
0: I took up a guitar when I was in high school. But now I gave my guitar to my daughter, and she's trying to pick it up now.
1: Oh, really?
0: Yeah. So let me tell you something out there, parents. There's nothing better you can get for your child than a musical instrument.
1: Right.
0: It is such a good tool for them to have. Not only will it help them intellectually, but mentally, it'll give them something to focus on, and it will definitely help their enlightenment and their journey in growing
1: love
0: up.
1: Love it. And you know turntables are instruments too, right?
0: I'm telling you. Get your kids some 12s.
1: 1200.
0: Yeah. Get them the old school.
1: The originals.
0: The originals. The OGs. It's also International Coco Mama Day today.
1: What in hell is that?
0: You don't know what Coco Mama is?
1: No.
0: Come on, man. Coco Mamas are the mamas out there, the black and brown women of the world.
1: Oh.
0: Those are Coco Mamas. Because, see, you know, their Mother's Day just passed, right?
1: Mm-hmm.
0: But now this is a special day for Coco Mamas, the black and brown women of the world that just do their thing and just fly under the radar. But we want to give them some extra love after Mother's Day. So if you got a Coco Mom, like I got a Coco Mom, you better post something on your social media about her.
1: You about to say baby mom.
0: You better do that.
1: Baby mom. I got a lot of those.
0: Yeah.
1: Everybody here, y'all mind y'all damn business. Hey, everybody in here.
0: Sam, they don't have a day for that.
1: Okay, yeah. Okay, now you ain't minding your business.
0: Okay. Hey, listen.

0: Age of Space Player.
1: Yeah, yes, sir.
0: Okay, so we'll look for that day.
1: Okay.
0: Not today, though.
1: Nah.
0: All right, though. Hey, but if you play Solitaire, yeah, I do. I got the game downloaded on my phone.
1: Really?
0: Yeah, I love playing Solitaire on my phone.
1: I used to. My mom
0: Kill time, man, all the time, man. Mm-hmm. I tell you, it's a fun game. If you don't play Solitaire, yeah, man, download it in your Play Store, man. It's always good. All right, and don't forget, again, you can find me or Sam online anytime, all the time. You can find me at Actions on Magic, just like I am right now, on 945. And I actually posted a picture today of me, the wife, and the kids. Let me shout out my youngest daughter.
1: Mm-hmm.
0: She just turned 19 and voted for the first time today.
1: Congratulations to you.
0: Yes. And so I posted that picture because it is voting season, and early voting ended today, but it is going on again starting next week. And if you haven't voted yet, man, make sure you get out there and have your voice heard. You see what can happen if you don't vote.
1: It is happening. You see what's happening right now.
0: You see what can happen if you don't vote.
1: If you don't
0: so
1: vote.
0: You better use your voice and use it wisely.
1: Get
0: all right?
1: Vote to everybody.
0: Hey, keep it right there. We got more of the Friday Night Vibe. And we got the Humble Family coming up in a hot second as well.
1: Yeah.
0: So you better keep your radio right there. I'm Action.
1: I'm Throwdown Sam on Magic 94.5. Hey.
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0: do so much. I mean, Sam can only do so much. I mean, if you're not feeling the energy, you're not feeling the vibe. I mean, we can be friends. I just don't know if we can hang out. It's a real salad at DFW. It's Magic 94.5 on the Ricky Smiley in the morning. It's your man Action holding it down with my good friend.
1: Throw down Sam.
0: In the building.
1: Yes, sir.
0: And along with some friends in the building as well. We got the Humble family in the building, and thank you guys for coming by and stopping on into the house, man.
2: Action Jackson, what's happening?
0: And, man, we appreciate y'all.
1: Wait. That's the only person you see is Action? You don't see your boy Throwdown over here?
2: My bad. You know what? Action Jackson and Mr. Throwdown, what's happening?
1: Okay, there you go. That's
2: we outside.
1: Better.
0: They outside.
1: Thank you, yeah.
0: And let me tell you, I've been following them for a long time.
1: That's a long time right there, bro. That's a long damn time right there, bro.
0: I love their social media. And I'm telling you right now, I was fanning out when I met her. And I was like, man, I'm a fan.
1: Yeah. You know, I met her in the elevator about a month or so
2: ago.
1: I met her in the elevator up here.
0: So you're going to come out to our party tomorrow, right?
2: I'm outside.
0: Yeah, the block party tomorrow. So they're coming out to the block party tomorrow right there with Queen Indy B. And, you know, my girl Jazzy, DJ Phil, DJ, right there at Pure. They're stepping out for that. But they got another event because FIFA's coming to the Metroplex. What y'all doing for that?
2: Now, June 14th, FIFA. We popping it out with culture, fashion, music. And, yeah, we doing
0: outside.
2: We just outside with it. I'm not going to talk too much. I'm going to let the team talk. But, you know, I'm just here to represent.
0: Represent well. So, team, get on the mic. So, tell me what's jumping off for the FIFA situation.
3: All right, so my name is Aciosa. I am the producer for the fashion segment.
0: Okay.
3: And we have people from India, Mexico, everybody coming out. So it's multicultural. So we just inviting everybody out. Everybody family, we all people. Everybody, let's have a good
0: community
3: time.
0: Come on out there. Man, it's going to be a good time, man. And then tomorrow you can get all the details right there when they come out to our block party right there at Pure because they got it all out there. And I just want to say thank you for the water. Man, the water's dope.
1: Yeah, they got some water. Water right here. It's
4: billionaire
1: water.
0: Yeah, the water. The water's fine.
2: The whole team in the building. Billionaire water. House of Diosa. J Pain. Ashen. Yeah, we are Sam.
0: And they go deep. Sam was surprised when they walked in.
1: Yeah, because I know what the guys. My friend right here, man. Come and introduce yourself, man.
5: Yeah, I'm Cedric Miles, co-founder of Billionaire Water.
1: Yeah.
0: And Sam was like, wow, small world.
1: Yeah, I used to play football with this guy. Me and this guy went to war on the field together, like war.
0: So he knew you when you were like what, like only two baby mamas deep?
1: Two baby, mind your damn business, D. That's happening. Mind your damn business, bro. It was about it. Now that was about 10 deep on that one. On the cool. On the cool, bro. Yes.
0: Man. All right, so listen up. If you follow me, you can follow them for real. I'm telling you right now, you need to definitely tap in on the Humble family, man. They're making moves, man. I'm telling you right now. We're going to keep them here for a little bit longer.
1: Yeah.
0: But we got to go to commercial. But they're going to definitely be out at Pure tomorrow. I'm going to be out at Pure. You coming out, Sam?
1: Yeah, I'm going to try to roll up.
0: Sam, you doing Saturday with Skip Cheatham Day Party.
1: It's a perfect
0: opportunity to roll out this.
1: I'm going
0: to
1: roll up.
0: Okay. Thank you.
1: I'm gonna roll up.
0: Sam is committed now.
1: Yeah, I'm committed now. You just committed me, bro.
0: Oh, thank you.
1: Yeah. Oh my God.
0: Well, that's what I do. Hey, yo, y'all keep your radio right there. Vibe out with two of the best in the Metroplex, along with our new family, the Humble family, here in the studio. You already know what's up. I'm Action.
1: I'm throwing down Sam on Magic 94.5. Hey.
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0: Man, hope you're having a great Friday night, and whatever you're doing, I hope you are doing it well, and thank you so much for doing it with two of the best in the Metroplex.
1: Yes, sir. I'm Tony on Sam.
0: I'm Action, and every Friday night from 7 to midnight, you got us right here live on your radio. We appreciate that love wherever you're at in the dub, and we still got the

0: show up and show out. All the details are right there on our website, magic945.com. Uh-huh. But tap in and let us know what else is going on with y'all before y'all dip on out. So what we got coming up?
1: Yeah. I'm Jay Payne. I'm an artist. I'm going to be performing my single at the FIFA's.
0: Oh, the FIFA thing. Okay, yes, the FIFA situation. That is going to be huge, man. Just having FIFA here. Just thousands and thousands of people. So shout out to the Metroplex, all the soccer players out there. You made it get it in on the FIFA situation, because that is definitely putting a star on Texas right now. That FIFA situation is going to be a good look for you guys out there. So you're going to be performing your single out there? You're coming out there doing your thing?
1: Yes, sir.
0: All right. So the ladies, let me tell you something right now. Business on this one right here.
2: Please.
0: Okay, I'm just saying. I'm just saying. I'm trying to help him out, because they don't see the visual.
2: Okay.
0: But so I'm just trying to say, ladies, you will not be disappointed if you're going out there. You're going to have a good time.
1: Yeah, follow me.

0: in their mindset. So this is not just your regular water. You making 10 sales calls a day, this is the water for you. If you're not, then you go get you some Ozark and have a seat on
1: there. There you go.
2: I like that, man.
1: Word is bond.
2: I like that. Hey, y'all support black businesses.
1: There we go. We do on our website, buyblackdfw.com, 2026, right there on magic945.com. So make sure you tap into that. If you're a black business, you should be on there.
2: Yes, sir.
1: All right. Keep your radio right there. We got more of the Friday Night Vibe.
2: We do.
1: Vibing out with two of the best in the Metroplex.
2: Yeah.
1: Along with the Humble Family, will be
2: yes,
1: in the
2: sir.
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0: always hope you're having a great Friday night. Whatever you are doing, I hope you're doing it well. And always thanks for doing it with two of the best in the Metroplex.
1: You got to, man. You have to just respect the fact.
0: Hey.

0: right, so
1: welcome to it.
0: It's y'all season. Tars, we out. But we still here.
1: See ya. All right. And speaking of which, man, side note, everybody, I had a great time at your birthday party.
0: Thank you. Yeah, 292. I appreciate all the staff, all the crew at 292 right there in Oak Cliff. I appreciate y'all, man. And man, everybody showed up.
1: It was a time to be had.
0: Thank you.
1: It was so many people there, and it was just fun. All right.
0: Yeah, I'm loved in the city, and yeah. I appreciate it.
1: All right.
0: And I love y'all back.
1: All right, so shout out Arthur Conan Doyle.
0: Who is that?

0: Sherlock Holmes.
1: Love it.
0: Yes.
1: Love it.
2: Oh, my God.
0: I love Sherlock Holmes, yes. Especially when Robert Downey Jr. took over Sherlock Holmes. Great. So, shout out to him. All right, and

0: love to be at this party right
1: Let me
0: here.
1: Hear it.
0: Naomi Campbell. Katie Price is celebrating a birthday too.
1: Yeah.
0: And she's just as sexy. Maggie Q celebrating a birthday today. She was in Mission Impossible 3.
1: I remember that, yes.
0: And Novak Djokovic is celebrating a birthday today. Okay. Tennis player.

0: Let's go.
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0: Friday night, it's all because of you. Thank you so much. I mean, if you weren't here, it would have been a real sucky night, Sam.
1: What a business on that.
0: Yeah, real business. And shout out the Humble family for stopping through, man. That was so much love.
1: They had the right name, family, man.
0: I'm telling you right now, man.
1: That's fam.
0: If you don't come out to Pure tomorrow and hang out with them, you losing.
1: Yes.
0: I'm just telling you right now. I mean, I hate to call you a loser, but I just did.
1: What time it start?
0: It starts at 4 o'clock.
1: Okay.
0: Right there at...

0: the food trucks. You got the drink specials. You got DJ Phil.
1: Yeah.
0: Queen Indy B.
1: Ooh.
0: Jazzy Black from 97.9.
1: Yes.
0: And
1: you got the full package.
0: I mean, it is a full package.
1: Yeah.
0: And a full party. So I will definitely check you out there tomorrow because I'm definitely coming outside to play and I will see you there.
1: Yeah, I'm going to come outside myself on that day. You know, me and Jaden going fishing in the morning, but I'm going to come outside after we leave fishing. So if you come up to me at the pier, I might be smelling like fish. Don't think nothing. Don't think different.
0: Ah, man, yeah. I will. Get a shout out to
1: all right, I want to shout out to, I'll be on Skip Cheatham's show tomorrow. The day party's going down. On your way to pier, I'll be on the radio. So, hey, we're going to be broadcasting live from the pier. And I want to shout out to Sunday, Nanette Lee. I'm on with Nanette Lee at 12 noon. We got special guests with Nanette Lee at 12 noon. The coach Avery from the Dallas Mavericks. We got him on the. Yeah, we're gonna have him on the show, and of course we're gonna have George Wallace, comedian, actor. He's gonna be on the show Sunday. That's going down 12 noon with myself, Throwdown Sam, and Nanette Lee, and I'll be on with Mel the Mac from 5 to 7 Southern Soul Blues and Line Dance. It's gonna be Sunday, and I'll see y'all tomorrow or tonight at Ritzy. Tomorrow, Saturday at Ritzy. We're gonna turn up for the Geminis at Ritzy and 292 on Sunday. Sunday Fun Day at 292 American Legion, right there off of Ann Arbor and Marcellus. I almost forgot the name. Shout out to Misha, my assistant.
0: Alright, now a surprise. I will be on for Vita Loca tomorrow.
1: Nice.
0: Yeah, from 12 to 2. So I'll be back at you tomorrow, 12 to 2. So I will check you out there tomorrow on your radio right here.
1: Yeah, we're going to see you outside.
0: Magic 94.5. Yeah. Hey, you guys, let me tell you something. All right? Whatever you do, make sure you do it well.
1: Do it well.
0: And always thanks for doing it with us. All right? I appreciate you.
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with rear view mirrors. 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Play your part.

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0: Dig this. Man, I'm telling you, they gave Japanese reparations, they gave the Italians reparations, they're trying to give redneck. The only thing they gave black people was syphilis. And we had to wait in line for that. Excuse me. Well, I hope they don't run out of syphilis before I get here. Coming up with the next D.O. Hughley Show, we're going to celebrate Memorial Day with the D.O. Hughley Show Reloaded and, of course, a Memorial Day mix every single hour. Have a great, safe weekend. It's the D.O. Hughley Show. We will definitely see you on the other side.
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What's up, DFW? It's Ricky Smiley. Hope you're having a great weekend. 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

0: Man, I'm telling you, they gave Japanese reparations. They gave the Italians reparations. They're trying to give redneck. The only thing they gave black people was syphilis. And we had to wait in line, but they, excuse me. Well, I hope they don't run out of syphilis before I get here. Coming up with the next D.O. Hughley Show, we're going to celebrate Memorial Day with the D.O. Hughley Show Reloaded and, of course, a Memorial Day mix every single hour. Have a great, safe weekend. It's the D.O. Hughley Show. We will definitely see you on the other side.
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8: Hello and welcome to another edition of Discoveries in Health. I'm your host, Chris McKay, and I'm really glad you're with me today because today we're going to be talking about an issue that affects each and every one of us, and that's stress. And believe it or not, whether it's job stress, financial stress, family stress, or even the little things that we're told not to stress about, any form of stress takes a serious physical toll on your body. But don't worry, because there is something you can do about your stress. And joining me today on the phone is Dr. Michael Pincus. And Dr. Pincus is going to talk about stress and give us some great information on things that we can do to reduce or even eliminate the negative effects that daily stress has on our bodies. For those of you that may not know Dr. Pincus, he is a nationally recognized authority on natural and alternative health. He's worked with top Hollywood celebrities, professional and Olympic athletes, and he continues to be involved in the latest research into today's top health concerns. And Dr. Pincus, thanks so much for being with us today.
9: Thanks, Chris. Great to be with you.
8: So let's get right into this whole stress issue. You know, stress is such a normal part of our daily routine these days, but why should we all be concerned about it? And more specifically, what's going on in our bodies and what are the warning signs that we should be looking for?
9: Well, you know, there's two ways to look at stress. One is what we call mental stress.
8: Uh-huh.
9: And the other is how stress affects your body. As a doctor, I'm more interested in how it affects your body.
8: Sure.
9: So the way stress affects the body is this. When a person's under stress, the body transposes the stress into tension.
8: Okay.
9: And your muscles end up contracting. And everyone feels that in their upper back and neck. You feel the tightness.
8: Right.
9: As a doctor, I'm more concerned about the muscles that you don't feel, such as the muscles in the arteries.
8: Oh, okay.
9: That tighten up. And the muscles, the heart is a giant muscle.
8: Oh, right.
9: And the muscles in and around your digestive tract.
8: Mm-hmm.
9: Because these are the things that are resulting in heart disease, digestive difficulties. And I want to talk a little bit in your show today about nutrition, because there are two nutrients that completely handle the body in terms of stress.
8: Okay.
9: Now, according to the research that I've been involved with, it's as simple as calcium and magnesium.
8: Calcium and magnesium.
9: Right.
8: Okay.
9: When you're deficient in calcium and magnesium, a lot of things can happen. Calcium, magnesium, for example, is needed in order to go to sleep at night. And how many people do you know, they just don't sleep well? You wake up tired, your body hurts more, pretty soon it starts to wear you down, and pretty soon you get sick and you have a condition. But people are suffering from pain and osteoporosis and fibromyalgia and cramps in their legs and weird illnesses. So there's something wrong with this picture. And it has to do with not how much calcium someone's taking in their diet or how many calcium supplements or how many antacids you chew. It has to do with simple absorption. Is that calcium getting absorbed into your body?
8: With calcium being something to deal with stress, isn't calcium for building bones?
9: Well, yes. Okay.
8: Yeah.
9: And it does build your teeth. But you see, 1% of the calcium actually circulates in your blood. So when that 1% starts to drop, it could affect your heart, your brain, your kidneys, your organs, and your body shuts down, actually dies.
8: Wow.
9: So 1% of the calcium always has to be in your system. And there's two sources of calcium. One is in the diet.
8: Yeah.
9: And two is from the bones themselves.
8: The body will absorb it back from the bones if it needs it?
9: That's right.
8: I see.
9: And what you just discussed right now leads to one of the major causes of a condition that's affecting 25 million Americans right now, which is called osteoporosis.
8: Right.
9: Which is a weakening of the bone.
8: Now, and that's due to the body deriving the calcium from the bones instead of from nutrition.
9: Yep.
8: Okay.
9: And so what we have to do is we have to find a way to put calcium back in the diet. Now, you think that would be really easy.
8: Sure, just drink milk.
9: Just drink milk or, you know, eat a lot of green leafy vegetables and that sort of thing. But first of all, people don't do that.
8: Right.
9: And second of all, the quality of the calcium that comes from our diet has been decreasing in the last 50 years.
8: Really?
9: Yeah, because things like pasteurization, foods are irradiated, the calcium is leached from the soils,
10: and people are taking medications that block it. So
9: the actual calcium is not being absorbed in the body.
8: Okay.
9: And then you see people taking Tums and calcium supplements, you know, they buy at the health food store, drugstore.
8: Right.
9: But these calciums don't absorb in the body.
8: That's interesting.
9: For a couple of reasons. One, when you take let's say an antacid that has the calcium in it, like a Tums. First of all, calcium does not absorb in the body unless it's in an acidic environment. But see, what happens when you take a Tum? Whoa. It's an antacid.
8: Oh, okay.
9: So even if you're getting calcium in the antacid itself, it's not being absorbed.
8: I see, because it has to be in an acid environment for it to be absorbed.
9: Exactly.
8: Okay.
9: Now, we have a product called the CalMax formula.
10: My CalMax formula is natural,
9: and the difference is that
10: it's a powder. And what happens is you put in hot water, and you mix it up, and you drink it down. So it's in a liquid instead of a pill.
9: And it absorbs into your system.
11: Wow. So that solves that problem then.
10: Well, yeah, because when calcium and magnesium are in a liquid state, it absorbs 10 times better than in any other state.
11: Wow, that's great. Matter of fact, yes, I'm reading the can right now. It says a fast-absorbing calcium and magnesium beverage powder.
10: Well, it comes down to absorption. One of the ways to tell if you're not absorbing calcium is take a look at what drugs you're taking. Are you on high blood pressure medication? 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Are you on pain medications? Do you need sleeping pills? But the calcium and especially the magnesium is being absorbed, you're not going to suffer from all these things. My CalMax formula does absorb incredibly in the body. The thing is that when you take my CalMax formula, it's not like, well, will I feel better? 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I mean, this is really amazing.
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12: 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If you're just joining us, I've got Dr. Michael Pincus on the phone today, and we're talking about something that we're all too familiar with these days, and that's stress. 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And Dr. Pincus, you were talking earlier about calcium and magnesium and how we need these nutrients in our bodies to fight the effects of stress, and how your CalMax formula can help us in this battle against stress. I'd like to talk for a minute about how the magnesium factors in. I mean, I'm starting to understand about the calcium, but what does magnesium

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1: Well, thank you for doing that, Dr. Pincus. 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Well, if you're just joining us, I've got Dr. Michael Pincus on the phone today, and he's telling us about stress and how important it is to ensure that you've got the proper nutrients in your system, specifically calcium and magnesium, and how much of an impact that has on our overall health. So I guess one of the things that people should really be aware of is, because this isn't an instant thing that triggers you to say, oh, I'm sick, but, you know, instead happens gradually over time, it's very possible that people might not even be aware that there is a deficiency of calcium and magnesium in their body.
0: Well, that's the thing, is that deficiencies are not like, you know, a water main breaking where you have a real noticeable thing. Deficiencies
1: right.
0: are little drips, little leaks here and there. And so what we have is a cumulative effect where a person starts to go downhill just a little bit at a time.
1: Yeah.
0: To the point where they don't realize how bad they've actually gotten before it's too late.
1: Hmm. Dr. Pincus, you had mentioned insomnia. We talked about that a little bit. What about back pain?
0: Calcium magnesium is excellent for back pain because the calcium goes into the muscles.
1: Mm-hmm.
0: The magnesium actually helps the transmitters in the nerve. And when you take this CalMax formula, many times it will calm your back pain.
1: Wow.
0: I know I a couple years ago, I herniated a disc in my back.
1: Mm-hmm.
0: And I was trying everything, and I took out the CalMax formula. And I drank it, and I couldn't believe the difference. Within about a half hour, I was functional again.
1: Hmm.
0: Now, it wasn't completely gone, but I drank it over a 10-day period,
1: yeah.
0: and it completely alleviated the problem.
1: Now, what about heart disease?
0: Well, heart disease is something you have to watch out for, both dietarily and going down the genetic line.
1: Yeah.
0: And if anyone has any history of heart disease, or you've even had bypass surgery, you should be on this CalMax formula. And I can't say that without enough emphasis, because it's something that will completely give you a new lease on life.
1: Isn't that amazing? We had talked about arthritis. What about joint pain?
0: Well, the arthritic joints really respond to this. And I recently gave a can of this to a lady who was suffering from fibromyalgia, where she was having pain in just about every joint in her body.
1: Mm-hmm.
0: It could be in her knee, it could be in her neck, it could be in her elbow. And I gave it to her 1 week, and I saw her the next week, and I swear, Chris, I did not recognize her.
1: Really?
0: Just as a lady that was 64 years old, and the first time I saw her, she looked like she was 84 years old, and the week later, she was bright, she had a beautiful smile, her eyes were gleaming, and I honestly had to ask my wife who this lady was, and sure enough, she was the one who took a week of the formula, the CalMax formula, and she said she got a really good week of sleep for the first time in years.
1: Wow.
0: And that her pain was much better, and she ordered 3 more cans for me.
1: Wow.
0: And she was giving it out to her friends.
1: That's amazing.
0: And when I use this with the professional athletes, I'm a doctor for the U.S. Olympic team, and I had a number of athletes using this before their events so they could sleep well, and they'd wake up and their muscles were in real relaxed shape.
1: Wow. You really wouldn't think that such a small component of your normal diet can make such a profound impact over the way that you feel.
0: Well, see, what's happened, Chris, is that in the last 50 years, the American diet has greatly changed, and the nutrition has greatly changed.
1: Mm-hmm.
0: And add to that the medications. Many people are on blood pressure medications or anti-anxiety drugs or heart medications, and many of these things also block the absorption of calcium and magnesium in the system.
1: Wow.
0: So the very drugs that are treating the conditions that your body is experiencing, because it's deficient in calcium and magnesium, it's also blocking further absorption.
1: Isn't that something?
0: So it's really a rat race out there.
1: Yeah, it sounds like it's a vicious circle.
0: It sure is, and what are you going to do? So my formula is try the things that are simple first.
1: Yeah.
0: You have nothing to lose. This is not going to hurt you, put it that way.
1: Yeah.
0: You have nothing to lose.
1: All right, folks, again, if you want to get a free book about calcium and magnesium and try Dr. Pincus's CalMax formula, there is a special toll-free number to call. 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
1: 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If you just tuned in, we're talking with Dr. Michael Pincus about stress and the negative effects that everyday stress has on your body, whether it's job stress, financial stress, family stress, any form of stress takes a serious physical toll on your body. And Dr. Pincus, you were talking about how your CalMax formula can help us in this battle against stress. And I guess this is something everyone should be aware of, whether you're 24 or 94.
0: Well, I've used it for many, many years as a younger person, and now as I'm aging as well, I use this, and it definitely helps me sleep better.
1: Mm-hmm.
0: It helps control the stress of the workaday world, and many people will just be amazed how this actually works. Because our formula has a chemical reaction that occurs before you actually ingest it.
1: Mm-hmm.
0: CalMax is pre-dissolved. It doesn't get lodged in your system. And so what happens is that when people drink the CalMax, it's like an infusion into your body. It's like, whoa, it's like decompressing. And so people who are in pain, they take the CalMax, the calcium magnesium gets into the muscles, and it starts to relax it.
1: Dr. Pincus, you talked earlier about how stress affects your energy, and I'd like you to elaborate a little bit more on that subject, if you would. I mean, does stress really affect our energy levels?
0: Good question. Because energy is like the biggest thing right now, like people, chronic fatigue syndrome, PMS, and fibromyalgia. It's like wiping people out. And that's the key to low energy, is a lot of it's caused by pain, feeling old, your joints don't move well. This kind of wipes you out. It drains your energy. And then you get tired and you go to sleep. Guess what? You don't sleep. Now, I'm telling you, like, common scenarios due to a lack of calcium and magnesium in your system. When you have the CalMax, and the first thing that happens, you take it 20 minutes before you go to bed,
1: mm-hmm.
0: you get a good night's sleep, and you wake up feeling refreshed, and your energy comes back.
1: Is CalMax safe? I mean, you're telling us how powerful CalMax is, and I'm just wondering if you can ever take too much, or if it's safe to take if you're already on any supplements or medications.
0: CalMax has never, ever been shown to interact poorly with any medication. Okay, it's 100% natural, it's safe. And, you know, our formula doesn't contain sugar, which is in a lot of calcium products, wheat, soy, gluten, lactose, or anything that people are trying to avoid. CalMax doesn't have any of that. But you see, the point is that if you're a person who's a diabetic,
2: you're on high blood pressure, you've had bypass surgery, guess what? You are deficient. You are deficient in the calcium and magnesium.
1: Dr. Pincus, unfortunately, we're about out of time. Any parting thoughts? I mean, who can really benefit from this?
0: Well, I wish we had more time, because this product, I'll tell you, if you're over the age of 35, mm-hmm. you should definitely be taking the CalMax formula just daily on a preventative basis.
1: Yeah.
0: But if you're someone who's more of a senior citizen, or if you're someone who can't sleep well, or you're experiencing a lot of muscle cramps, a lot of aching in your body, this is an absolute. 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
2: 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CalMax is so unique. It's something that I urge you to try, because CalMax can help you.
1: Well, Dr. Pincus, I think that's great advice, and I want to thank you again for taking time out of your busy schedule to be with us today.
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2: What is Cafe Mocha? Cafe Mocha is experts

official beginning of summer. The weather doesn't know what it wants to do. Is it going to be hot? Is it going to be cold? We don't know, but we pulling out the grill anyway. We got some throwback jams and some throwback interviews. It's Cafe Mocha.

0: The Cafe Mocha Cookout. We're looking back at some of our favorite moments on the show. Here's a topic that continues to be controversial. Bonnets.
1: You know, I've been, you know, on the internet, right? And there's been a lot of stuff happening, a lot of conversations. And so I wanted to get your opinion about this one conversation. And it surrounds the point of bonnets. Now, I saw one social post where... Right. Well, I saw one social post where she's like a teacher and she's a coach. And so she was saying how, you know, she coaches these young Black women and you know how they get on the bus and then they go to the event. And she noticed that the young ladies had on their bonnets and slippers. And so she, you know, told them, hey, you know, when y'all get off this bus, it's going to be, you know, schools, the white girls that are going to look a certain type of way. And here y'all come with these bonnets and these rolls and these slippers. And it was a really like interesting conversation. What is going on with these bonnets and with the Black women wearing bonnets and slippers, you know, in certain places? Like, they're doing it at the airport, they get on a plane.
2: Yeah, I think it's just representation. I mean, you know, and that's why I think so much of these young girls need more home training. I mean, and some of them who have home training have just got lackadaisy.
1: Another one of the arguments was that, well, why are we trying to, you know, appease white people? That's literally what some of the statements were. They feel like these young ladies are being themselves, they're comfortable, and why is it that they have to so-called appease white people?
2: I mean, I think bonnets are made for home. I mean, I think they're made to protect your hair when you're sleeping. It's to protect your hair when you're showering. I could see some of the girls who play sports, or if you're going somewhere, traveling somewhere in your car, and you're going somewhere to get dressed, possibly the wedding party, might keep their hair wrapped up for the wedding. They might have to travel like that. But to get on a flight and house shoes, I mean, I see them now in their pajama pants.
1: What about the, you know, because it's school time. What about the mamas coming with their bonnets? It be early in the morning, yo.
2: The kids are embarrassed. One thing about little kids, they are very honest. And Kai loves when I get dressed to take him to school, and I make it a priority to make sure I look great taking my grandson to school.
1: Yeah, I got it. Well, this is going to always be a debate, but, you know, at Cafe Mocha, we just ask that you put your best foot forward. That's all we ask, right, Yo-Yo?
2: That's right. That's right. And I'll still love you even with your bonnet on in the airport.
0: It's the Cafe Mocha Cookout Memorial Weekend. On the way, Cedric and Lil Rel.

0: 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What's your perspective?
1: Let me talk to you about one of Uber's safety features that I love. PIN verification. For people like me who love to double and triple check everything when it comes to travel, there's PIN verification, which gives you a 4-digit code in your Uber app that you match with your driver before the ride begins. I use this every time there's a busy event when there's a whole lot of similar cars around, just to make sure I'm getting in the right ride without any guesswork. PIN verification. Just one of the ways Uber is putting safety at every turn.
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0: Memorial Cookout, comedian Lil Rel Howery eloped back in October. But this interview takes us back to when he proposed. It was a mess. He gave Lonnie Love all the details.
1: Lil Rel, you got engaged to your girlfriend. That's my girl, Donella Lane, at the Beyonce show. But it was a little, something happened. Can we talk about this?
2: I told you the story probably about three times, but it's so funny because I had it all kind of not planned out, I planned it all in one day. Yeah, I had to go to the bathroom before the proposal because this dude spilled. Everybody be so hyped at these concerts. This dude kept spilling his drink on me. He kept doing it the whole concert. And I get it because Beyonce be lit, so everybody, energy, you know, they doing all stuff. And so like people be just hyped, you know, so I'm like, I'm going to go wipe my jacket off. And I've been waiting the whole time for a song to be played that Miss Tina told me that when Beyonce does a song, it's a good time to propose. I'll let Beyonce know, you know, whatever. And I was like, all right, as soon as I went to the bathroom, that's when she started singing it, and I just started screaming. I'm like, you gotta be kidding me. And I tried to finish as quick as I could, because I'm 40-something, you know. And I got out, and I ran back, and then I couldn't find my seat. Because for some reason, I forgot where the seat was. I was panicking, and I ain't never been no panicking person like that. You know, I ended up finding the seat. I could see the cameraman sweating, just waiting. And, I did it. As soon as I went down, your shoes on down. I'm like, no, I'm trying to propose to you. And, and that's when it happened. And it's so funny. I paid all that money for those tickets. She was like, all right, we can leave. I'm like, what? No, we ain't going nowhere. We're about to finish this whole show.
1: I love it. You guys have a date yet or anything?
2: We've both been married before, but the first time she got married, she didn't have a real, real wedding. So she kind of wants that.
0: Yeah.
2: But at the same time, for me, you know, it's like, look, yo, let's just get married and throw three parties.
1: Three? Why three?
2: One in Chicago, one in Mississippi, one in Chicago, one in L.A. And it is what it is.
1: I love that.
3: He'll still save some money. He'll save a lot of money doing it that way. And you'll remember it.
1: She can wear three white dresses.
2: We should celebrate wedding anniversaries like weddings to me. I think we got it all wrong with celebrating, making a wedding a big deal. And it's like, we're not sure if it's going to last. I think it's a bigger celebration when you like, okay, it's been a couple years. Let's get you a white dress. Let's get you, let's do it big because we survived.
1: Definitely.
0: Congrats again, Lil Rel. He and his wife got all dressed up, went down, and got married at the courthouse. On the way, we're taking a visit to our online store, Chic Boutique, on Cafe Mocha.

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0: 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It's Cafe Mocha.
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0: 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Lonnie talked to White House correspondent April Ryan about her line of candles.
1: Hey, Lonnie, how you doing?
2: I am excellent. Now, sis, tell us about these candles and everything about it.
1: So these candles are a labor of love. Literally, our relationship started, well, our first date started in this kitchen making candles. And it was the candle called Eucalyptus Dream that is one of the favorites at Jer Candles, the customers love getting. We started the first date here and I said, you know, I want to do candles. I've been thinking about candles because my mother passed of leukemia. That was like 19 years ago this year. And at that time, my mother died of leukemia and the oncologist said, look, you need to do soy candles, not paraffin. Who knew about soy candles 19 years ago, right? Exactly. You know, so, right. So as a daughter of someone who died from leukemia and her sister died from leukemia, I wanted to make sure I was healthier. So we have these wonderful soy candles, 100% soy candles and room sprays that we've been selling for the last couple of years. They were party favors at our wedding, believe it or not. And, oh, my husband just reached in his back pocket and pulled out one of the room sprays. These things go like hotcakes. Yes. And they're just really, they're amazing. We have over 23 or 4 fragrances, and I'm just thankful that you guys are highlighting them. And we're in Oprah Daily. We're number 11 for 11.
2: I saw this.
1: Oprah Daily for Mother's Day gifts.
2: Well, wait a minute. Let's go back. Because James, okay, what are y'all first date was making candles?
1: In the house. In the house. The first date in the house.
2: Yeah. Okay, oh, and
1: so restaurant first.
3: Yeah, went to the restaurant, but when my first thing there was that was our first thing we did was make candles.
1: Because we had the kids around, we had to keep it above board, you know.
2: Okay,
1: you know, it was wholesome.
2: That's real wholesome. I'm like, who's making candles?
3: Okay,
2: we use that hot wax later.
1: Oh, Art Mahogany and Diana Ross.
2: So we support Black businesses here at Cafe Mocha, and we are honored to have you as part of our family, April, Ryan, and James. Thank you so much. Make sure you guys pick up the candles. I'm going to get me some of that tobacco so I can
1: have
2: a little sippy sip. Yeah.
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0: cookout. We got the throwback jams. We got the throwback interviews. Cedric the Entertainer stopped by with his serious cookout skills. You know he started his own company, right?
1: Me and my partner, you know, Anthony Anderson has been one of a very good friend of mine many years. And so we actually, do a lot of cooking and hanging out when we go on our golf trips. And so this idea of like creating something for the culture, so many celebrity friends are doing alcoholic brands and stuff like that. And we were looking for something that had that kind of reach, but was just different. And so this idea of barbecuing, grilling, getting outside, throwing a picnic where everybody come, that is very much our culture. You throw some meat on the grill, you tell everybody I'm grilling in the day, somebody come through with the potato salad, somebody show up with the mac and cheese and, you know, some drinks, and next thing you know, we got a little party. And we just really felt like that's what the culture was. So AC Barbecue is really about the culture of barbecue. We got rubs and sauces now. We're in Walmart. We're in like 2,900 Walmarts. We got Lowe's and Home Depot coming up, and steady growing the brand. Man, we got spatulas and tongs and aprons and, you know, hot gloves. All these things are coming your way, along with the grills themselves and restaurants. So we're really excited to, you know, making several announcements about what we're doing. Podcasts in the grilling space, TV show talking about the product. We just out here doing it, man, letting everybody know AC Barbecue, where is it? Rooted in culture.
2: 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The MVP seasoning.
1: And so the MVP is that one general. It's kind of our Lowry's, if you will. That's to put me on everything. You can put it in, you know, put that MVP a little bit. It's the number one. It's the first one we developed. It's got, a lot of the great base taste for meats and, you know, and beefs, so that, you know, just kind of lifts up. Then we got the Lemon Stepper, really great for your poultries and your fish. That's our version of lemon pepper. We call it the Lemon Stepper. And then we got Midnight Smoke. So Midnight Smoke is, you know, again, more, you know, the deeper cuts of meat, you know, be it the briskets and, you know, your pastrami's and all that. So it lifts up a little bit more, flavor, deeper flavors in there. Those are the rubs that we got out. Then we got sauces coming. We got the Carolina wine, and we got the all day, every day coming.
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0: I'm Colin Allred. In Dallas, I need you to hear me. 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I'm Colin Allred, and I approve this message. 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

0: Memorial weekend on Cafe Mocha, chilling with some old school and laughing at some of our favorite mocha moments, like when comedian Lavelle from Breaking Bad stopped in. He said he wanted to be on stage, but not as a comedian.
1: Man, for real, speaking to a bad rapper like yourself, I wanted to be a rapper myself back in the day. I was going to call myself Fat Free back in them days, man. I tell you, you got to pay for the rap, but the fat come free, you know, and I'll be on some challenge shows. And then I wanted to be an R&B singer, but I wasn't built right. I couldn't open my shirt up until I seen Levert, and I said, maybe I can, you know, but I was watching Sinbad. Sinbad came to my college, man, and I didn't know too many black comedians back then, because that was like in the 90s and stuff, right before Def Jam and all that stuff. So I didn't know too many black comedians until they put them on TV. It was so many. And Sinbad was like one of the only ones I seen beside Richard Pryor. And I mean, I just was amazed by him, because all the other ones I seen were white guys. And you know, they were funny, but you know, they was mainstream. And I said, oh, well, they doing the colleges. I ain't seen no black comedians. I don't know if we could do that. I met Sinbad, and I had just won a contest because I was up on stage and I was making fun of people that's rapping and making fun of their outfits. Because my whole crew, they all got stage fright and ran off. And I'm standing up there by myself looking stupid because I love the stage. So I just started rapping about everybody's outfit, talking about the food at school, and everybody started laughing. And so I was making them laugh as I was rapping. So I kept calling the Funny Bones and for open mics, and they finally let me get on stage, man. And when I got on stage, you know, I got that one big laugh, man, and I said, ooh, I'm addicted. I'm addicted. I mean, and I wasn't always funny, because I did some talent shows in some nightclubs, and I would get gonged and booed, and I, you know, got my life threatened. but I pulled through, you know, and I loved it, man. I just got a fever for it, and now it comes so natural. Like my brother said, man, it's like a muscle memory now. You just get up there and just talk about anything. I said, but that's the good thing about comedy, man. My freedom, and it's like once you learn how to fly, you can fly in any weather, you can fly at any altitude, you can move around. It's one of the greatest feelings in the world. When I'm up there, it feels like I'm invincible. When I get off stage, all the bills and all the problems come right back.
0: Lavelle Crawford on tour all summer. You can also check out his comedy specials on Amazon Prime Video. We're about to get into the Memorial Mocha Mix on Cafe Mocha.

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1: 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But if you want something scary, check out Is God Is. 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
6: It is a sort of a revenge story. 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
2: It's Gary, baby.
4: Gary had the T in the Kahlua of the day. What up, Gary?
5: Good morning, Ricky. Good morning, America. Good morning to you. It's a beautiful, beautiful day in the neighborhood. And here's what's happening in celebrity news. Y'all, Angel Reese, baby. That is my hero. I love Miss Reese. She's great on the basketball court, and she's doing wonderful things for the community. But, honey, there's a man named Jason Whitlock. Y'all familiar with Jason Whitlock?
6: Yep.
5: I know you are, Rocky. Anyway, Jason Whitlock, he said, y'all, that Angel Reese, honey, built her fame, honey, by trolling Caitlin Clark and provoking white people. Now, they're sending the Atlanta fans were shocked, y'all. You know, when the Atlanta Dream acquired Angel from Chicago. Now, they're saying, I mean, this is just, this man, he even said some things that I'm like, I don't understand. Now, they're saying that recently, y'all, there was a home game against the reigning WNBA champs Las Vegas Aces. Atlanta's head coach, Carl Smicko, bitch Angel, y'all, late in the fourth quarter after she went 1-8 for 9 points and turned the ball over 8 times in 29 minutes. Now, they're saying in a recent episode of the Fearless podcast, Jason said that Angel Reese is the worst basketball player in the WNBA history. And he also added, y'all, that Angel 23 is quite possibly the most unskilled professional basketball player of any gender in the history of basketball.
4: Yeah, that's not true.
5: I know. He said, he said, and I say that knowing that she has a gift for rebounding, but he said Angel Reese cannot play basketball. Now, he said she went 1-800 for the field. Now, he said everything else was from point-blank range, honey. And he just went on and on. He said Angel Reese is a superstar or a star or someone that can promote in this league because when she is in college, she trolled Caitlin Clark. He said that made Angel Reese a star because black people love anything that trolls white people. Is that true, Rocky? Is that true?
6: Man, he. First of all, you got
5: who is he?
6: You got to understand who Jason Whitlock is. Like he always has these
4: Clarence Thomas on ESPN. Clarence Thomas.
6: Basically. Yeah, man. I mean, come on. Angel Reese is in the WNBA because she's a good basketball player. Now, does good basketball players have bad shooting nights? Of course. Steph Curry didn't shot 1-for-11 from the 3-point line before in the game. So that doesn't mean that because you have a couple bad shooting nights that you a bad player. You know what I'm saying? So, yeah, Jason.
7: Somebody always got something to say.
6: Right.
8: Yeah. But especially
7: like, leave that girl alone. She is living her life. These are her dreams. She's doing well for herself and her family. Like, let that girl alone. She young. Man, find somebody else to talk about.
6: And there's nothing wrong with talking a little trash in sports. It's part of sports. Everybody talks trash. Caitlin Clark talks trash. Everybody talks trash. It's part of it.
5: Is she still around, Caitlin Clark?
6: They're actually good friends.
5: Yeah, I thought so. I remember they were playing together.
7: Yeah, so go ahead.
5: Well, Jason needs to stop that. He probably like Angel and she don't like him, honey, because he ain't that cute. But anyway, there's neither here nor there. All right, moving on in other celebrity news. Y'all, oh, my God, Elon Musk, y'all. They say he's facing racism allegations after he criticized, y'all, the casting of Lupita Nyong'o as Helen of Troy, baby, in Christopher Nolan's upcoming film, The Odyssey, baby. Now, they say Helen is a figure in Greek mythology who didn't exist as a real person, but she was considered the most beautiful woman in the world. Now, they say Helen's beauty was so legendary that she was known as the face that launched 1,000 ships. They say some people are upset, though, that Lupita, an African-American, and plays Helen of Troy. One ex-user said, honey, the image of Lupita from the film, he said he wrote, this face couldn't launch.
4: He said what?
5: He said this face couldn't launch a rowboat, let alone 1,000 ships.
8: Wait a minute. He said that?
4: About who?
8: About Elon Lupita. Elon Musk said that about Lupita.
5: No, that's what a personal ex said, honey. That Lupita, honey, say, honey, her face couldn't launch half a rowboat.
4: Lupita's beautiful.
5: Let alone a child.
7: She really is.
4: She is beautiful. Really I've seen her in person.
8: Is disgustingly gorgeous.
7: She's a beautiful black woman. Yes, she
5: is. Yeah, well, Elon responded, he said, true to a tweet by the right-wing commenter Matt Walsh, who wrote, not one person on the planet actually thinks that Lupita Nyong'o is the most beautiful woman in the world. Oh, that's dirty. They said Matt also added that filmmaker Christopher Nolan knows that he would be, called racist if he gave the most beautiful woman role to a white woman. They say, so Nolan is technically talented, but a coward. They say, too afraid to do anything that even slightly challenges the spirit of the age.
9: Elon Musk talking about somebody's looks.
8: Exactly. Even his, I mean, yes, exactly. But here's the thing. We're talking about a fictional.
5: Fictional.
8: It's fiction. And look where Greece is. Greece is right next to Africa. Stop playing.
5: Yes. Now, this guy, though, who is he? Who is Christopher Nolan? Is he white or black?
8: He's white.
5: Oh, well, they talking about him saying he's scared to do, put a white woman in there. Then, but Lupita, I mean, it's, I don't know.
0: What? Say it.
5: You know what I mean? Because, like, they had people, they didn't have a white guy cast to be Michael Jackson at one time. So, you know, so, I mean, so you could cast, I mean, I guess whoever you want to be these different characters, but I guess they just still upset because Lupita is of African and dark skin, so.
10: That's Christopher Nolan.
5: Oh, well, he did a good job for
8: and
5: casting
8: he did Oppenheimer. He, I mean, it won a gazillion awards. He's, you know, he's a British filmmaker, but he did The Dark Knight. He did Inception. So this is going to be a big, huge film. Yeah. I'm so glad that she got that part. I'm so glad. She
0: excited
8: is gorgeous.
0: For her.
5: Yes. And in my quick for free story, y'all, Lotto is speaking out. She says she's retiring from rap, honey, after welcoming her first child. Should she have done that, Brett? You didn't retire.
7: I don't think she is retiring. I mean, because she did. They showing her on social media. She wrote a rap. I mean, she wrote an album pregnant.
5: So. Yeah. Well, they said Lotto, honey, confirmed that she's retiring after delivering her first child by fellow rapper 21 Savage. They're saying that the 27-year-old native of Riverdale, Georgia, welcomed her first child
7: she
5: recently.
7: She's probably
5: honey.
7: Chilling because she's going to raise her child. You know, yeah. She's probably taking a break.
5: Well, they don't. I mean, they have money. They don't have nannies and sitters and stuff like that.
7: Yeah, but you want to be with your child, Gary. You don't have none, so you can't really relate.
5: Yeah, but I mean, but you didn't. I mean, honey, you come to work every day.
7: Oh, yes, I did. I come to work every day, but I took time off to have my child and be with him.
5: Oh, I didn't realize that.
7: Yeah, I know. You don't miss me when I'm gone.
5: Oh, I'm sorry. Thank you. Now that they say it, y'all know what time it is.
11: Sha-la-la.
5: Yes, Brett, sha-la-la.
0: He don't miss you when you gone, Brett.
7: No, he don't.
5: I miss you blind. Kahlua today, honey, is one of my favorite Kahlua. My Kahlua today, y'all, is Feldgrau. On the high end, you say Feldgrau, and on the low end, you say beautiful field gray. That's your Kahlua.
0: That's a beautiful Kahlua. Y'all give it up again with the tea. If you would, if you would. Give it up for Gary with the tea. With the tea. Give it up for Gary with the tea.
7: This ref smells like pee.
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0: All right, Rick's Modern Morning Show. It is about that time. What up, B?
1: Hey, good morning. How are you?
0: Good.
1: Can you hear me?
0: Yeah, I can hear you loud and clear.
1: All right, so Instagram, if you have not heard, they have this new thing called Instance, right? So Instance is absolutely trash. I don't like it. And a lot of people messed up because they didn't realize when you touch the picture, it immediately sends it to your people. And you can set it up. They don't realize that it sends it to everybody immediately. And so the thing about it is, people are already taking off. So it's real easy. You go to your Instagram settings and you can turn off Instance. But if you have some personal private photographs, it could literally instantly send them to all of your followers. So it's something you want to watch out for.
2: Oh my gosh.
1: It could get a lot of people in trouble. And the thing about it, people do like it because, you know, it can't be screenshot.
0: Right.
1: But you have vanishing mode as well. So, you know, make sure you watch out for Instance. If you don't want it, go to your Instagram settings and turn it off right away before it gets you in a lot of trouble.
3: I don't even see it, B.
1: I'm going to show you in a second. You might have to update your app. Now, breaking news, it was really big. So we have all these high-tech cameras, right? Mm-hmm. Something that's really scary. You know how women, I don't know a lot of men who do it, but you throw up the peace sign. Well, what am I showing you when I'm throwing the peace sign in a picture?
0: What?
1: My fingers. My fingerprints. Uh-huh. So now with all these high-tech, high-resolution cameras.
0: Do we really need a phone at this point?
1: Okay. And it's really scary because now they can take your thumbprints or your fingerprints just by you throwing up the peace sign because these cameras are so high resolution. It is so freaky and so scary. So now you got to throw the peace sign with your fingernails going outward because you don't want these people to. Next thing you know, it's going to be they're scanning your retinas from your eyes. So definitely something to watch out for. Wow. Now, for all of my gamers, if you are a gamer and you love Grand Theft Auto, like I love Grand Theft Auto, it was one of my favorite games growing up. Well, Grand Theft Auto 6, we've been talking about it. It was supposed to come out this week, right? Uh-huh. And there was actually a false alarm. People were freaking out because Best Buy sent this email and they were like, hey, get ready for the sale. So they thought the game was going to drop. It was supposed to drop yesterday. It didn't drop. So the actual date is still November. So for everybody who's been waiting for it, get ready. It should be here just in time for Christmas. And also, if you are one of those people, my kids love Legos. And you know, every time you buy a Lego set, like it'll have like a dragon with a car. Ooh. And you know, they put it together. It's great. It's a fun project. And then boom, you have a whole bunch of Legos.
3: Yes.
1: And they're just sitting in a box. Well, there is this new app and it is going to be my app of the week because I think it's absolutely amazing. It's called the Brickit app. Be brick and then it together, Brickit.
0: Yeah.
1: And so what it does is it takes a picture of all your Legos on the table or in a box and it puts them together and it says, hey, you know, with these Legos that you have on the table, you can make this. And it gives you like the instructions on how to make it.
2: Oh my gosh, so cool.
3: Yeah, I like that.
1: So now your box of Legos can be put to use. Your kids can play with it. You know, they can put something together. So I think it's absolutely phenomenal. Because
0: men and I on the floor, they in the trash at my house.
3: Great idea.
1: I was throwing them away for a long time because I'm like, now that it's, what are they going to do with it?
0: Legos everywhere. Hell no.
1: I'm stepping on them.
0: And them little foam bullets too. And threw all that out.
1: I cannot stand the
0: foam bullets. I can't stand them foam bullets.
1: Everywhere I go.
0: And them little bit of water balloons. Yeah. And anything that come with a bunch of pieces and little purses and cone with a Barbie doll cone. I'd be trashed. I'd be sneaking it in the garbage.
1: It's driving me crazy. But that is the life of a parent with kids under 10 years old. So you will find those pieces. But definitely make sure you check it out. I know people are going to hit me up. It's called the Brickit app. So you can put all your Legos back to use. But I'm your girl, Beyonce Aloysius, and you can follow me at Beyonce ATL.

0: church is boring.
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2: 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The new Mount Moriah Episcopal Brighter Day United Methodist Macedonia Church of God. And Cleophas Snoop Watkins brings you Sold Out Sunday. 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
2: 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And Kurt.
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0: Sundays with communion shots all service long, Jiffy Cornbread Body of Christ, and iced out Martin Luther King fans, the new Mount Moriah Episcopal Brighter Day United Methodist Macedonian Church of God. 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

0: back to Rich Bottom Morning Show. It's time to play Battle of the Sexes. And we got Shantae from St. Pete, St. Petersburg, Florida. It's another song. 101.5 The Vibe. Hey, Shantae, what's up?
1: Hey, Ricky. Hey, y'all.
0: Hey, happy to have you this morning. And we got Roy from San Antonio, Texas, listening to us on the app. Hey, what up, Roy?
2: What up, Ricky and the family?
0: Hey, man, we happy to have you, y'all. So welcome to this episode of Battle of the Sexes. Hey, we're going to give you some questions, and you try to answer the questions as best as you can. If you don't know the answer, just go ahead and say pass. Don't try to think of it, because you're going to end up wasting all of your time off the clock, and you don't want to do that because we have a lot of questions anyway. All right, y'all ready?
1: We ready.
2: Yeah, yeah.
0: All right, here we go. All right, my love, Shantae, you and I, we're going to go first. You ready?
1: I'm ready.
0: All right, start the clock. What is the stage name of rapper Roderick Davis?
1: Hey.
0: Okay, that's Gucci Mane. All right, the C8 is the current version of what legendary American sports car?
1: C8. Ooh,
0: yep.
1: Sports car?
0: Yep.
1: I don't know, Fed.
0: Real low to the ground. That's Corvette. All right, what material is typically used to cover pool tables?
1: Cotton.
0: Felt. I didn't know that one either. What color is the cue ball on the pool table? The cue ball.
1: Black.
0: White. That's the eight. Black is the eight. All right. What Deion Sanders' nickname?
1: Crash.
0: Yep. All right. What is the shape of a stop sign?
1: Octagon.
0: Yes. What was Dallas Cowboys receiver Michael Irvin's jersey number? Michael Irvin, what was his number for the Dallas Cowboys?
1: 7. I don't know.
0: 88. All right. The three main parts of a car electrical system are the starter, alternator, and what? Electrical.
1: The starter, alternator, and the battery.
0: Yep.
3: Okay.
0: How many did she get? She got three. You got three. That's good. All right. Let's go. What up, Brett?
3: What up, Roy? How you doing?
2: What up, Brett Tat Tat?
3: I'm chilling. You ready to get this thing popping?
2: Let's do some work.
3: All right. Let's get it in. In 2025, which female athlete officially became the highest-paid female basketball player in WNBA history?
2: Angel Reese.
3: Nope, Caitlin Clark.
0: Oh.
3: Who is the first woman to ever be inducted into the Rock and Roll Hall of Fame?
2: Aretha Franklin.
3: Yes. If a woman is using underwire, what specific term of clothing is she wearing?
2: Her bra.
3: Ooh. Yes. What's the national flower of Japan?
2: A cherry blossom.
3: Oh, yes.
4: My God.
0: Oh.
3: What two materials are dollar bills made of?
2: Pass.
3: What nail shape is named after a food?
2: Triangle. Pass.
3: Almond. A large hair clip that holds hair up in a bun is called a what?
2: Oh, a scrunchie.
3: A claw clip. Who's the famous rapper that Rihanna is currently in a relationship with and shares two children?
2: ASAP Rocky.
3: Yes.
0: Oh, how many did he get?
3: That's about four, ain't
2: I got
3: it?
2: Four.
0: Oh, man, look like he squeezed by one special game. What did he win?
5: All right, that was a great game. Congratulations, sir. Hold on to your hat. You're the big winner today. The huge winner of the fantastic, amazing, and legendary prize pack from America's store, the Dollar Tree. All right. Now, let's get into your prizes. From Sunshine Brand, Cat Cafe, Gourmet Blend Cat Food. 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All right. You've also got 1 gallon of all-season windshield washer fluid. Yeah.
0: 1 gallon.
5: From Savvy, a 25-pack of glittery butterfly tattoos. There you go. You've also got a 5-foot nylon elastic cat leash.
0: What?
5: From Extra Care, men's dry foot spray. 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
0: Man, it ain't worth going up there trying to get this.
5: You got a 4-pack of infant cotton ankle socks. Yeah. Yeah. How about from L.A.? Totally awesome. You got degreaser spray. Travel size. All right. You got a one-foot roll of shelf liner.
0: A what?
5: A one-foot roll of shelf liner.
0: That's good for two drawers.
5: Now you've also got a bottle of Vine-Rite brand fancy catsup. Not ketchup. Catsup.
0: Catsup. Oh. That thin ass. That damn tomato bisque.
5: And finally, from Pearson's, the original salted nut roll, vanilla nougat, golden caramel, and roasted salty peanuts. There you go. It's all yours. It's all yours as the winner of the amazing and fantastic Ricky Smiley Morning Show, Battle of the Sexes.
0: All right, y'all, give it a congratulations, big dog.
2: Yeah.
0: What did he say now? He said, yeah.
2: Yeah.
0: All right, y'all, more Ricky Smiley Morning Show coming up.
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0: Listen, today we got a very special guest. He's a multi-Grammy Award winner, actor, amazing father, husband, entrepreneur, and ATL Atlanta legend, and so much more. Ladies and gentlemen, T.I. Your intro is the whole episode.
1: Man.
0: And it was just, and I'm really offended, man. He was sitting up here laughing at me because my shirt wasn't all the way up to the top.
1: What do you mean, bro? My shirt wasn't all the way up to the top. I thought you tried to look like me. You know what I'm saying?
0: I ain't know what to do. You know, it's like one of the things, should I leave it button or should I just, you know.
1: Man, you know what I'm saying? Going up that drill like the youth pastor.
0: This means you ain't going to preach long.
1: Yeah, man.
0: Yeah, but we got one of those suits from K&G. That means you're going to be preaching for about 3 hours. Thank you so much for coming, man. I'm excited about this. When we call you King of the South, you know, there's no lying that because you're headlining 30 years of Birthday Bash.
1: I mean, I think Birthday Bash has been a big part of my career. I've had some legendary, memorable moments, man, on the stage of Birthday Bash. And I know it's big for the city.
0: Yeah.
1: And I know, you know, the tickets sold out because people can't wait to get there and see what's going to happen. And so I'm going to make it memorable for them.
0: Absolutely, man. Now, a lot of artists say that they would, you know, play their music, you know, in strip clubs to see if it was a hit or not. That's how they did it back in the day. Now, Magic City was

0: the key spot to test out new music.
1: Mm-hmm.
0: Do you feel like this method still works, or is it absolutely just more media based now?
1: No, absolutely. Absolutely. Okay. Without question. I just left. It worked.
0: Okay. Okay.
1: I just left. It's working.
0: Okay.
1: I'm telling you.
0: Now, strip club culture in Atlanta, talk about that for a second, because I feel like, you know, if you're not from here, you might not get it.
1: Mm.
0: People go to the strip club to do business, to eat, to socialize, right, have fun. What's the most money you think you ever spent?
1: Whoa. Now, I thought you were keeping it light and bright now.
0: Yeah, mine like $300.
1: You know what I'm saying? You say 300?
0: After 300, I can't.
1: $300,000? Ricky, you done got carried away.
0: No, $300, bro.
1: $300?
0: Ain't nothing, something jumping.
1: Man, please. $300. I pay that before I get out the parking lot, Ricky.
0: What? Hell, I ain't got it like that.
1: Yes, you do.
0: I need to make
1: yes,
0: me,
1: you do.
0: I need to make me a hit record.
1: You ain't got to make no hit
0: I need
1: record.
0: To make me a hit
1: you
0: record.
1: Keep getting up on that radio, man. I know.
0: Oh, whatever.
1: You syndicated. I know what's syndicated.
0: Oh, whatever.
1: Mm-hmm.
0: Now, how interested would you be performing at the Super Bowl? And would the Super Bowl ever be coming back to Atlanta?
1: In 28. 28 is coming back.
0: I don't know who I was talking to yesterday, and this on some real stuff.
1: Okay.
0: It's like you represent ATL so well.
1: Appreciate it. I'm a product of this community.
0: Absolutely.
1: Feel like this city has definitely had a huge, huge hand in presenting who I am to the world. You know
0: right.
1: what I mean? Before anyone else knew my potential, I feel like this city celebrated that.
0: Yeah.
1: And that's always going to be very special to me. But I feel like OutKast should be there first and foremost.
0: Yeah.
1: I feel like that should be a like
0: well,
1: that's
0: I think
1: an OutKast
0: you should.
1: Thing. I appreciate it.
0: Now, tell them about that time when your ass was sick and you had to take time to some weed.
1: Hey, well, wait, whoa. See, you didn't intro that properly.
0: So
1: it was like early on in our career. I mean, excuse me, early on in our relationship.
0: Yeah.
1: Very early in my career. So when we first met, like, our bond was she smoked.
0: Right.
1: And I sold weed, you know what I'm saying?
0: Right.
1: So that
0: right.
1: was, you know, that was the way we communicate.
0: Okay.
1: So I knew she was calling.
0: Right.
1: You know, at some point. So I just used to take her small increments to make sure she'll call. You know, if I give her too much, she won't call.
0: She won't call.
1: So long. So
0: yeah,
1: I give
0: she
1: her,
0: needed to run out.
1: I give her 3, 5, or 7, you know what I'm saying? I make sure by the day or so, she'll be hitting me, you know
0: yeah.
1: what I mean? So this particular time, I guess she had done caught on, you know what I'm saying? I guess, and she lived way at Eagle Landing, like 75 McDonald, way
0: yeah.
1: out the way. You had to go through like 3 different jurisdictions of treacherous law enforcement. You know what I mean? Coming
0: right.
1: from where I was coming from.
0: Yeah.
1: I didn't have no license. I ain't even had no insurance. I had an insurance card. But I ain't had no, like, real insurance, though.
0: Right.
1: You feel me?
0: Right.
1: And I had a bag full of weed. So I'm coming. I come out there.
0: Yeah.
1: And, you know, and this time when she called, I just happened to be sick. Like, had a fever, probably some flu-type symptoms.
0: Yeah.
1: And I go out there, and, you know, I bring her with what she asked me for. And, you know what I'm saying? We sat, we smoked, kicked it a little bit. I guess I had to took some medicine or something. And I had to fell asleep on a couch in a sitting area in the bedroom. And before I know it, I feel something kicking the couch. You know, like, hey, you need to go. It's time for you to go. And I'm like, man, I'm sick. And you know how you wake up sweating?
0: Yeah.
1: So I'm like, man, I'm sick. I can't, you know. She's like, well, you were sick when you came out.
0: No!
1: Man, she put my ass out.
0: Right.
1: Yeah, sick as a dog put me out, man. Damn sure did. I wouldn't have never did nobody like that.
0: Right.
1: Put me out. Back man. Out into the, sent me back out into the streets to go back through them jurisdictions.
0: Same
1: again,
0: 3, yes.
1: With no license.
0: Right.
1: All that weed. You know what I'm saying?
0: Yeah.
1: So I got her back.
0: And I'm excited to have you on One Voyage Cruise, man,
1: okay.
0: Hosted by me.
1: Yeah.
0: Man, thank you.
1: You know,
0: so
1: I ain't never been on no, I ain't never been on no, like, no cruise line or cruise ship.
0: For real?
1: Nah, I ain't never, I told them, I always told people I wasn't getting on there.
0: Man, thank you,
1: and
0: man.
1: Now here you is, got, yeah. Man, listen, bro. Yeah, man.
0: Virgin is Phipps Plaza on water.
1: Is it, man?
0: Oh, it's swanky.
1: Okay.
0: It's a mix between Phipps Plaza in the Four Seasons on water. It's swanky, swanky.
1: Okay.
0: Yeah, swanky, swanky.
1: Okay, man.
0: Yeah, I'm excited to have you on
1: it. In them cabins, they got like some, like, first class.
0: They got some spacious cabins. Yeah, okay. I'm going to make sure you get one.
1: Okay, cool,
0: make
1: man.
0: Make sure y'all cozy up in there.
1: Okay.
0: Yeah, man. No buffets. No, it's all.
1: You say no? Ain't no food? What you mean? No,
0: buffet? They have food. Oh. It's just no buffet.
1: Oh.
0: Yeah, it's all. It's swanky.
1: Oh, okay.
0: You don't see no buffets at the Ritz-Carlton.
1: So it's a la carte.
0: Yeah. There you go. There you go. That guy. Man, thank you so much.
1: Man, thank you for having me.
0: Man, I appreciate you, bro.
1: Man,
0: always showing
1: it, man.
0: Up.
1: You know.
0: Hey, man, we love you, man. We're proud of you. We appreciate you, man.
1: Thank you.
0: And we want to see you, man, when Super Bowl come back to the ATL. Your son, and he's headlining the One Voyage Cruise, which sets sails from October the 26th.
1: Mm.
0: To November the 1st. Hey, man, thank you for coming to Ricky Smiley on the Spot, man. And we appreciate you pulling up, talking to us, man. You always welcome. And let everybody know how they can follow you on social media.
1: Man, however y'all been following me, just keep doing that. I appreciate it so much, man. Love and respect.
0: Hey, make sure y'all check out that interview on my podcast, man. That was a podcast interview, a great interview with T.I. 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
1: Drop it like it's hot. 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
6: BRAT. Time for the hot spot. What up, Brat?
7: What up, Ricky? Good morning, everybody. I'm your girl, Brat Tat Tat, and this is the hot spot where we bring you music, movies, and more. So let's get on off into it. Well, y'all, the BET nominations are in, and Cardi B is the most nominated artist of the night, with 6 nods in categories like music, collaborations, directing, fashion, and fan-voted awards. Right now behind her is Kendrick Lamar with 5 nominations, including Best Male Hip-Hop Artist and several nods for collaborations and music videos. Mariah the Scientist also had a major showing with 5 nominations this year, and several other artists earned 4 nominations each, including Doechii, Doja Cat, Clips, Teyana Taylor, Olivia Dean, and Latto. And this year's BET Awards are also introducing a new category, well, a couple of them actually. It's the Fashion Vanguard Award and the Pulse Award, which focuses on fashion influence and digital culture. Now, the Fashion Vanguard nominees include trendsetters like Beyonce, Rihanna, Cardi B, Zendaya, Teyana Taylor, and Doechii again. Now, this BET Awards, they air on June 28th, so congratulations go out to all the nominees. Meanwhile, y'all, Drake dropped 3 albums and the Trump administration is getting in on the action.
6: How?
7: The White House TikTok account posted a video using the song Make Them Know. Remind me of Let Them Know from T.I. I have never heard it, but the title is kind of similar. That's from Drake's album titled Iceman. And they are now crowning the president, President Trump, that is, as the Iceman. In the video, Trump is walking down a snowy red carpet fresh out of a chopper with reporters shouting, Iceman! And the lyrics, Iceman, baby, freeze the world, are on repeat. Now, all this ties back to ICE, which is an agency that Trump heavily endorses. Also, in the TikTok, ICE agents are in action, tracking down and arresting people. Wow.
8: And also killing people.
7: But they really trying to nickname this man Iceman.
9: That's crazy.
10: I didn't understand the whole Drake dropping 3 albums at one time thing. Isn't that a lot?
7: Yeah, but he probably been in the studio ever since all of that Kendrick Lamar stuff was happening. So why hold it? I would drop it too if I had all of that.
8: I have a question. Can he just use that on TikTok? Can it just arbitrarily without, you know,
7: what?
6: TikTok?
8: I mean, TikTok. I'm sorry. I mean, TikTok.
6: That was wrong with you.
7: Well, you know what? Some people have tried to sue him for using their music, so I don't know if Drake is just letting it happen because it's going to blow him up more. I really don't know, so we'll see.
9: Well, help me, Brad, you know. Can Mariah Carey sue Mariah the Scientist for taking her name? Because that's her name.
7: No, but she's not the only Mariah in the world.
10: If that's her given name, she can't.
6: Dare you?
9: But that's
6: you just read too deep into everything.
9: When you say Mariah, I think of Mariah Carey. There's no other
6: That's what you think of, but it's more. She wasn't the first Mariah.
7: It's a bunch of girls named Mariah.
10: Yeah,
6: Gary. Before she was born.
9: Yeah, but when you say
6: Mariah. Where'd she get her name from?
9: Yeah, but when you say Mariah, I think of Mariah Carey.
6: You think.
9: Well,
6: you.
9: People think of that when you hear Mariah first.
6: No, they don't. You can't speak with everybody.
9: Well,
10: and Gary, when you say Gary, we think of Gary Ganoo.
8: I don't care.
6: She's talking about Space Coast.
8: Yes, sir.
6: Boy, somebody said that was rim ass sharp. Man, I said, man, y'all need to stop.
7: Nope. If y'all missed any part of this show, you can check it out on the Ricky Smiley Morning Show podcast. Available wherever you get your podcast. 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
13: 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Forever. Forever's a mighty long time. Here we are, decades later. The sentiment is still the same. 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

0: I just rewatched the movie Taken for the first time as a girl dad. It's crazy because I'm looking at Liam Neeson in this movie like, I want to be like this dad, right? His daughter was kidnapped in Europe, and in 36 hours, he flew to Europe, killed 40 dudes, and brought his daughter to home. It's too many things that'll stop me from being that dad. The first thing that'll stop me was he bought a flight to Europe the same day. The same day to Europe? All the way. No layover? It don't work like that. It'll be a different movie if I was in it. It'll be called Gone Forever.
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9: Yo, what's up, y'all? This is Fat Man Scoop, the undisputed voice of the club. And right now, you're about to be on fire with Rock T.
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11: Let's go.
10: 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Come on now.
9: It's time to get crazy. 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

0: Ricky's Smiley Weekend jump off right there. It's that Chris Brown and Leon Thomas falling. You know what I'm saying? That joke is dope. Chris don't miss, man. He just don't miss.
1: Ever.
0: Gary's word of the week is coming up. Will he get it right or will he not?
1: Well, you know the answer.
0: Probably not.
1: Asking?

0: capital G, mm-hmm. capital A, mm-hmm. capital O, mm-hmm. capital T.
1: B-I-C-T-H.
2: Dot. J-O-B.
3: E-L-G-S-E-S. Eagle!
4: It's time for Gary's Word of the Week.
3: And you know this, man.
2: Hey, shout out to Big Bang, man. That's the best intro of all time, boy. When black people misspell words, they do it with enthusiasm. Boy, that damn Mama D and the mayor of Philadelphia spelling them damn words wipes me out every damn time. And it's time to expand your vocabulary with the word of the week. And Gary, do not embarrass us, please. Please. And what word would you be expanding our vocabulary with this week?
5: Well, Ricky, this week's word is a fabulous word, and I've seen it before, and it's going to be easy to pronounce. So govern yourselves accordingly. This week's word is gargantuan.
6: Yep.
7: Oh, sound like you missed a syllable there, sir.
2: Oh,
5: gargantuan.
7: No, sir.
2: Maybe you should just make some more videos with you with different clothes on with Stephanie Mills music, like you know.
7: Look at the breakdown of the word.
5: It's pronounced gargantuan.
7: Now you're in the neighborhood.
5: Close.
7: There you go. Come on.
5: How in the hell you get gargantuan and it's gargantuan? G-A-R, gargan, G-A-N, tuan, T-U-A-N.
3: You're in the neighborhood.
2: Go ahead. Ain't Tuan, T-W-A-N?
5: No, Tuan is T-U-A-N.
7: No, your pronunciation of the A is wrong. The last A, your emphasis is wrong on that. That's why it doesn't sound right.
2: And what does, let all the people, some people don't know what emphasis means.
7: Emphasis means A or A, you know? Right. Whether you say a hard A or a soft A, I think. So it should say gargantuan. Gargantuan.
5: What?
7: Gargantuan. It's chew and, not
2: instead
7: chew on.
2: On and.
7: Yeah, it's chew and instead of chew on.
5: Gargantuan.
7: Yeah, like think about chewing on something.
5: Yeah, but that's not how it's spelled.
7: Yeah, that's it. That is how it's spelled.
5: Gargantuan.
6: Other way.
5: Gargantuan.
6: There you go.
5: Nobody say no gargantuan. I've never heard that.
7: The dictionary says it. In the world.
2: Somebody trying to help you, trying to be nice and help you, and you want to sit up and argue with them, but trying to help you.
3: I've only heard gargantuan. I'm with Gary on this one. I've only heard gargantuan.
8: I thought it was that too.
7: No,
8: I'd
7: it's
8: probably
7: gargantuan.
8: Say,
3: gargantuan.
7: Yeah, it's gargantuan.
2: Gargantuan.
8: Gargantuan.
7: Yeah.
2: Yeah. Well, I always knew that. No. I always knew that, Gary.
5: Okay.
3: Yeah.
2: Hey, y'all knew I did.
3: I know you did.
5: So the definition is, they say, something that's tremendous in size, volume, or degree. And I'm an example in a sentence.
2: Okay.
5: Obnoxious post highlighting my drip of the day, display my gargantuan belief in my own attractiveness and sex appeal, despite the fact that it is absolutely unwarranted by reality.
7: What
5: the hell is that mean?
7: You gotta just read it again, maybe.
2: Yeah, read it fast.
5: Obnoxious post highlighting my drip of the day, display my gargantuan belief in my own attractiveness and sex appeal, despite the fact that it is absolutely unwarranted by reality.
2: That means we don't want to see them videos with you with them damn clothes on from Nordstrom's Rack. More of this Monday morning show coming up.
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2: At breaking news, the class of 2026 Radio Hall of Fame has been announced, and the Museum of Broadcast Communications has just announced the names of the six new inductees. Congratulations, Ricky Smiley. You have officially been selected as an inductee for the 2026 Radio Hall of Fame.
3: Oh, damn.
4: Yes, what's up?
3: Is that why everybody on my phone? Oh, they must have just said because my phone is blowing up.
4: Oh, yeah. Congratulations.
5: Congratulations, little boy.
2: Man. This is such an honor.
4: Congratulations,
3: Say what, Brad?
4: Congratulations, dude. Congratulations, dude. We love you, boy.
3: No, I appreciate the opportunity. Man, shout out to Miss Kathy Hughes.
6: Yeah.
3: Alfred for giving me the opportunity. Shout out to Steve.
4: Yeah.
3: Steve the one recommended me get the job in Dallas, and him and Rashawn, the way they worked that out, that's where it all started.
6: Sure did.
3: And Roy Wood Jr., to help us, I'm talking about get on the plane and come down and help us put everything together. Buck Wild, shout out to you, Buck Wild in Africa. I ain't gonna get emotions. It's
4: We
3: really work hard.
4: It's okay, though. It's a big deal.
3: Yeah.
6: It's
4: a big deal, and it's okay for you to get emotional.
3: Yeah, I want to say rest in peace to Doug Banks that had me on his show.
4: Yes.
3: Doug Banks and Dee Dee, White Gary, rest in peace to Biz Markie, Coco Brother. We all did a morning show together in Dallas. Me, Doug Banks, Dee Dee, McGuire, Biz Markie, and
6: Russ Parr.
3: Shout out to Russ Parr being a mentor. All the time, Russ Parr cussed me out. Tom Joyner. Tom, of course, thank you for the opportunities. I'm David DeBose, first general manager that hired me in Birmingham. Mickey Johnson that put, and Corey White put me on the radio on 95.7 Jams. WBHJ Tuscaloosa, Birmingham, 95.7 Jams. David DeBose, I'm grateful for those opportunities. We really work hard, man. It's hard to get up in the morning. Radio is not a job. It's a lifestyle. Mm-hmm. So in order to do radio, you have to go to bed at night. You have to have some discipline, some structure. You got to work hard. Your voice gone. You got to perform on the weekend. And everybody that just gave me the opportunity, I just really appreciate it. Sean Nunn, our first general manager in Dallas.
6: Yes, sir.
3: Hollywood Henderson, that really got us together.
6: Yeah.
3: That cussed us out and didn't give a damn about how we felt or what we thought. He made sure whatever went out on the airways was the best. You remember all them days he pulled your ass out of the room, Brett?
4: Put you in that little room.
3: Put you in that little room and get in your face and say, hey, it's up to you. It's your career. It ain't my career. It's your career.
4: Ooh,
3: you want to do it? You want to do it or you want to don't want it? Like, he trained us. Like, that. Like the reason, if you like the chemistry on the show and why this morning show is good, it's Hollywood Henderson.
6: Yeah.
3: That training, that no-nonsense, bring your ass to work and that don't make sense. We're not going to do that. And he don't care if you like him or not. I really appreciate that. I come from discipline and structure and guidance and whatever. And sometimes it don't feel good, but the product that come out at the end. So we grateful. Thank you, Kobe and David Cantor

0: We really appreciate you, Dion, everybody, every general manager all over the country, every program director all over the United States, on all of these radio stations that we're on. Mr. Jerry Rushen put us on in Miami. We really appreciate you. We appreciate you, Mr. Oklahoma City, Mr.
1: Perry.
0: Mr. Perry. Perry.
2: Yes, sir.
0: Mr. Perry, black man, on radio station, put us on all this radio station, on Foxy and Augusta and the station up in Oklahoma City. We appreciate everything. God bless y'all. I ain't get too emotional.
3: Congratulations, boys! Oh,

0: right, y'all in the building one time. Hey, wait a minute. Start the music. Start the music. Okay, y'all. Okay, y'all. Y'all want to do some Q Delta stuff this morning? Is that what we doing? Yeah. Because as where I was put into the Radio Hall of Fame, Rita Brent just won an Emmy.
1: Come on. Wow.
0: Member of Delta Sigma Theta Sorority Incorporated, yeah. Graduate of the Jackson State University, stand-up comedian, yeah. Won a freaking Emmy 2 days ago.
2: Hey.
0: How about that?
2: That's what's up.
0: How about that?
1: Rita.
0: Rita Brent, yes. We are proud of you.
3: We are proud of you.
2: Hey, hey, hey.
0: Congratulations, Rita.
4: Thank you. Congratulations to you, Ricky. Dang, we winning today, ain't it? What's
0: winning.
4: Up?
0: We gotta go.
2: Winning.
0: Gotta go.
4: Yeah.
0: And this is the day when somebody gonna, all this going on, and watch. The minute we go out to our car, our brakes gonna be out. Something gonna be wrong with that car.
1: Good, but
2: how you doing?
1: I'm good, but I need brakes.
4: Hey, you joking, but my car in the shop right now, literally.
0: The devil is a lie.
2: Yes, it is.
0: What you got, Rita?
4: Man, I'm just excited. I am exhausted. You know, when you win something, you just be on a high. Your adrenaline is high.
2: Yes.
4: You're thanking God, because, you know, I had like a vision, but God had, I had like a dream, but God had a real vision for me. And it's just a reminder that I cannot think small. You know, I had stopped doing vision boards and making goals at the beginning of the year because mine were too small, and everything that happened, like God was just surpassing the things that I had in mind. So yeah, this is just so exciting, and I'm thankful for y'all's support as well. So that's awesome. Congratulations to you too, Ricky.
0: No, I appreciate it. And hey, Rita, real quick, shout out to Ryan Cameron for his nomination. I'm sure he'll be in there next year. My brother Ryan Cameron is a radio legend.
2: Yes.
0: A radio legend.
2: Absolutely.
0: We will not say my name and do not mention Ryan Cameron.
2: Absolutely.
0: And he works here with us at the company. He has had me on his shows plenty of times promoting things that I did. So we are, he's
2: yeah,
0: going to be.
2: We love Ryan.
0: We love Ryan
2: Absolutely.
0: Cameron. All right, go ahead, Rio. I'm sorry.
4: Well, I think Dave said we got about 30 seconds left, so we don't need Jesus to fix nothing today.
2: God is good.
3: All the time.
4: And all the time.
2: All is good.

0: It's about that time to get up out of here.
1: Oh my gosh, what are you doing this weekend? Memorial weekend.
0: I got the grill already going.
1: You got the grill going, okay.
0: You know what I'm saying? Yeah. So we're going to be hanging out with the fam. You know, my son got a baseball game, so it's going to be good. Hope this rain just kind of stops for good because it's kind of off and on.
1: Yeah, you never know. Like, I'm trying to golf and do some pool action, but, you know, I don't want to be outside holding a club, you know, and get struck by lightning. So, yeah, you never know.
0: Don't want that to happen,
1: man.
0: We hope y'all enjoy the rest of your Memorial weekend, man. We'll see y'all next week on the Ricky Smiley Weekend Jump Off.
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0: That is good people's training.
1: A video has gone viral of a father chastising his son and making him apologize to a group of white, a group of black kids and their family for calling them the N-word.
0: Mm. Wait a minute.
1: So a father, his son, who was a little teenager, was watching some black kids ride by on a bike. And he decided he thought it would be a good idea to call them the N-word. And the white father said, not today. Come here right now. And made him apologize. Now, the thing is, in watching the video, you could clearly tell that the father probably, you know, has gotten on his son a number of times. Because when he walks over to his son, you can see his son flinch a little bit. Like, don't hit me.
0: It is.
1: Don't hit me.
0: If you have not taught him that, that would be insulting.

0: children.
1: Oh, you could tell because the kid, you could tell he's like, oh, oh.
2: And he deserved it.
1: He deserved every bit of it. You could tell. But he said, the father, I guess in the post, said that he had been fed up with his son's behavior. I guess he had been trying to straighten him out before. And I guess this time he caught him in the act. He said, okay, come here.
2: You know, to really straighten him out, he should let the n***s have him.
1: I know, that's right. And record it so you can show it to him every now and then.
2: Hey, Deshaun, come here for a minute.
3: Well, who taught him that? His grandpappy?
2: Yeah.
1: It could have been. I don't know.
2: Well, judging by the way that man acted, he was definitely offended.
1: Oh, yeah. He was very mad. He said, you should never use that word. Right. He said, you better not use it in front of me ever again, or period. Anyway, also trending, Mary J. Blige is catching it. Now, some people are saying that, you know, it was just an off night and that people are not telling the truth about her. But apparently, you know, she was doing these shows in Vegas, right? Mm-hmm. And she was doing it while she was sitting down. Mm. Now, I don't think the entire show was seated, but the clip I saw, Mary was seated. And she, you know, she was dancing with her shoulders. She was drinking water.
2: She didn't do that sideways, almost fall down dance.
1: Well, I guess, I don't know. Some people who showed their footage.
2: She go around like a maple. She didn't do that.
1: She was doing that. But, I mean, she was tired. Yeah. Mary was tired. I mean, I don't know what night it was that they went. But some of the fans wanted their money back. Because, you know, she was seated.
2: I didn't come here for you to sit.
1: Yeah. I mean, it did look kind of weird when I saw her. I was like, Mary, get up.
2: Anita Baker sits. Nobody gets it.
3: Yeah.
1: Well, she old, though. She got bad feet, so I can understand that.
3: Lisa Franklin said it.
2: Nobody complained.
1: Wow.
2: Give Mary a break.
3: Yeah.
1: I say give her a break. Yeah. She's the queen of hip hop. Yeah. Okay, come on.
2: Yeah.
1: And that's what's turning.
4: It's the D.L. Hughley Show.
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0: It's time to talk to someone who is in a hurry to attend my D.L. Hughley School of Real Good Book Learning. You know, it's a crowded list. I have people write essays and everything.
1: It's a wait list, as a matter of fact.
0: They're trying to get in there. Oh, stop fighting. All right, who do we have on the phone?
2: Hi, Heather Rankin.
0: Heather Rankin. I used to know a guy named Bubba Rankin when I grew up in L.A. You have a cousin named Sherry Rankin or Bubba Rankin?
2: Not that I'm aware of.
0: No, well, you got Shabba Ranks. That's Shabba Ranks. That ain't the same thing. Where are you calling from, sweetheart?
2: North Carolina.
0: Where in North Carolina? Are you at home? Are you at work? Are you at the grocery store?
2: I'm at the park, actually.
0: Skip, tell her what the rules are.
3: All right there, Miss Rankin. We're going to give you a word. A word that you're going to have to use in a sentence. After you try to use it in a sentence, then Jasmine will try to use it in a sentence, and DL will use it in a sentence, and we'll see who gets it right. You ready to hear today's word? You get a diploma from DL School of Real Good Book Learning.
0: What do you mean? What do you win?
1: She's asking all the right questions.
0: If you don't stop harassing people.
3: Today's word is fugacious. I need you to use fugacious in a sentence.
2: Okay. Fugacious. Okay.
3: It's only a 4-hour show. Come on, let's go.
2: Oh, my bad. Okay. Fugacious. If you don't pick up your clothes off the floor, I'm going to fugacious you in the head.
0: Right.
3: Ooh, okay.
0: Yeah,
3: okay.
0: Yeah. Hammer don't hurt
4: us. Yeah.
0: Somebody getting their ass whipped.
3: All right.
0: Why is mommy walking in the park beating the shit out of the squirrel? I don't know.
3: All right. Jasmine, fugacious.
1: Yes. So our contestant says she's in the park. She is wearing it in a very fugacious way.
0: Yeah. I see all them words. It's a 4-hour show, too.
1: Listen. Shut up.
3: All right, DL, fugacious.
0: My interaction with Skip can be fugacious, to say the least.
1: Yeah.
3: Wow. You know what?
1: That might be correct, yeah.
3: All right, in a stretch, he's probably the closest. Fugacious means tending to disappear or fleeting.
0: Exactly.
3: Like the truth from Trump. You know, it's like that.
0: Don't say disappear and make me think of my father. Don't say that, Skip.
3: Well, congratulations, Ms. Rankin. You have you are now a proud graduate from DL School of Real Good Book Learning. Did you go to college, by the way?
2: I did.
3: Where'd you go?
2: I'm not telling you since I got it wrong.
1: Oh, good one, girl. Good one.
0: You don't want to mess up that reputation.
5: My association membership.
1: That's smart.
0: All of a sudden, it dropped.
1: Very smart.
0: This ranking killed us all. I don't know what happened. Thank you for calling, sweetie. You be careful in the park.
2: Thank you.
0: All right, sweetie.
2: Thank you.
0: Thank you so much. Bye-bye. Educate the people.
6: 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Hughley Show.
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0: time for our feature, Welcome to the Stage, where we spotlight some of the funniest comedians. Some you know, some you don't. Welcome to the stage, the one and only Earthquake.
1: White men don't get no divorce. They kill their women. You try to take a white man half as up. Come on, we going fishing. Get yourself in the boat. Tell the kids bye. 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What's over there? 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I don't know where my wife's at. She went jogging on the street. Somebody help me find Becky. She is underneath the porch. You can't get no black woman taking her fishing. First of all, she ain't going. Fishing. I ain't going no damn fishing. And if you get her in a boat, she ain't gonna turn around. Look over there. Now, who I need to look at is right there. Keeping my eyes on right on you. Ain't nobody behind me. You're right there.
0: More of the D.L. Hughley Show Memorial Day Weekend Edition is coming up. Y'all hang on.
2: It's the D.L. 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

0: the penitentiary in Tennessee. 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I got a nail appointment. What is wrong with you?
1: It's the D.L. Hughley Show.
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0: for the streaming movie review with the Levo, the streaming hack warrior.
1: Omni salam ni mani. Olam ni say. Omni, omni, om. Uh-oh. Dear, my own brother.
0: What's that, Levo?
1: You know what just is past us? Cinco de Mayo. You know, Cinco de Mayo is basically Taco Tuesdays, drunker and louder. Uh-oh. Cinco de Mayo is crazy, but Seis de Mayo is the day when your liver files for divorce. It's the day when you whisper, ever again, while hugging your toilet and cereal. And it is also the Mother's Day, the day everyone should do something special for the mother. Yes, dinner and flowers are very nice, but this year, do something that she will never forget.
0: What?
1: Get her a custom calendar where every month is just a picture of you sleeping on her couch as an adult. Uh-oh. A homemade coupon book for one free eye roll. Yes, this year, I will give my mother a glow-in-the-dark toilet seat with her face printed on it. This way, when she sits down, she kisses her own butt. I'm serious. Today's movie is perfect for the Mother's Day. The movie is The Devil Is Wearing Prada 2, starring Meryl Streep and Anne Hathaway. You know, they have waited the 28 years to make this sequel from the original 2006 movie. A smart, sensible girl starts working as an assistant for a cynical, high-fashion magazine editor. This movie was a big hit. And like all bigger Hollywood moneymakers, they make a sequel. And dear, my umbrella, you know how I feel about sequels. They're like the friend who keeps having one more baby. We all wish he would just stop. They're like my brother's third wife. Younger, louder, and somehow even worse. I'm serious. This time around, everyone is back, and they're all trying to navigate their careers amid the decline of traditional magazine publishing. You see, no one reads the magazine anymore. They get on their notebooks and computers. I have to ask though, why does the devil wear Prada? The devil seems more like a dripped out Gucci and Polo guy with ice everywhere. I mean, Satan has no budget, I'm serious. This movie is good, but is it as good as the original? You have to decide. I gave her 3 handbags. And if you ate this film by last Sunday, I have something just for the mothers on Mother's Day. The Mother's Day Survival Kit. It comes with the chocolate, the booze, the earplugs, and the silent scream you deserve for moms who gave up sleep, sanity, and a flat stomach. It's perfect for the woman who gave you life and now needs a break from it. But it comes with a warning, may cause sudden outbursts, and I'm fine while drinking in the closet. I'm serious. This is Alivo, your hacking warrior, with the stream hacking movie to you. Hamne selam ni enani, olam ne se, hamne, hamne, ham.
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0: around have an orgasm too quick. Women act like you done broke the law. You ain't. Yeah, but I ain't horny no more either, am I? You could've just like I did, you. Around with that foreplay. I got right to the point. Size girl, I just wanted to knock that first one out the way. Now I'ma tear that ass up. You don't know who you with, girl. I work you like a part-time job. Is it morning already? Just some selfish. Kids mess up the too. You got kids, you ain't getting nothing until the kids go to sleep. Wait till the kids sleep. Is the door locked? Them kids sleep. Kids know you want to get something. They never take their black ass to sleep. They stay up late drinking coffee, taking no-no. Because the woman's biggest fear that their kids going to catch them, ain't it? You know they're going to catch you. One day that door going to creak open on your ass.
1: Get out, whoa, whoa, whoa. It's the D.L. Hughley Show.

0: Here's a tiny itty-bitty note from the GED section. Of course, fallout from the Kevin Hart roast on Netflix continues with the Floyd family asking for an apology. I've never been the kind of comedian that thought you should apologize for a joke. I don't call for people to be canceled. I think that there has, and for every joke that is told, there is a victim. But I will say this. You cannot call it just jokes when they decided to cut 18 jokes on the grounds that they might be offensive, including one of those jokes that was about Melania Trump. Now, Tony Hinchcliffe has done a variation of that joke on at least another roast, which was, I think, Tom Brady's roast. To me, a dude telling a seven-year-old joke is to be offensive. And the network, knowing that he's going to tell a joke like that, is a little bit offensive, especially given the fact that you have cut jokes that you thought would be offensive. You don't want to offend some, but some you have no problem with. Even for the simple fact that the joke is 7 years old, or the reference is 7 years old, and you've already did it on a special that was on your network. You've already done it on a celebrity roast. So how many times are you going to let that happen under the auspice when we know full well that you cut jokes that you thought would be offensive, that you thought people might take umbrage with? So you protect some, but not all. And some of the very people who yell freedom of speech the loudest are the first ones. When Charlie Kirk, once anything was said about him, there were people who took to social media, and there were people in the political arena that tried to get people fired because of it. The very people who are now defending free speech. There's a president of the United States of America has tried to fire comedians using the FCC to do it because he didn't like what they said. So you can't have jokes for some and not for all. If you cut 18 jokes to make sure, including one about the current vice president of the United States of America, a current joke, if you cut 18 jokes but let that one slide, that says a lot. Because it's not just jokes when you decide to protect some but not all. It can't be just jokes when I tell the same joke over and over again on different shows on this particular network to the same effect. It can't be just jokes when I get to decide what's offensive and I will protect some but not all. It cannot be just jokes when only you get to decide who's the butt of them. That's a little note from the GED section. Hang on, we got more of the D.L. Hughley Show. Memorial Day weekend edition coming up, y'all. Hang on.
1: It's the D.L. 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

0: Now, if you're getting ready for the Memorial Day cookout, you need to hear Jasmine giving us five things not to bring to a cookout from the GED section. That's me. That's me. Hey, Mom.
1: Number five would be your crazy uncle and them.
0: Yeah, whatever. Yeah.
1: Well, that's the fun. That's the laughter. You know they're going to get drunk.
0: Yeah.
1: It's fun to watch them. Number four, the top five things you do not want to bring to a cookout, kids.
2: Especially them kids that tore DL's room.
0: Yeah.
1: Skip, we didn't need that.
2: Okay.
1: Yeah. That was unnecessary
0: information. I didn't need it either.
1: Unnecessary information. Number three of the top five things not to bring to a cookout, cheap liquor.
0: No.
1: Well, I mean, you could do what you do, and that is when you invite people to the party. You know, all the cheap stuff is out and the good stuff is in the back.
0: Yeah, that's how it does.
1: Well, yeah.
0: It's like a bar.
1: That's what I'm saying. Yeah.
0: Like a cruise. Like the cruise ship, you got to go to certain decks, certain bars for they had a good premium liquor.
1: Mm-hmm. Yeah. Number two of the top five things.
0: You be walking around the Lido deck, you got to go there to get it. You can't just go. Everything else is like white label.
1: When was the last time you've been on a cruise?
0: 10 years ago.
1: Things have changed.
0: 12 years ago.
1: Trust me.
2: Didn't you go last year? I thought you performed.
0: Oh, me?
1: Yeah. No, he didn't go on a cruise last year.
2: No. Oh, no. That was you, Jasmine. Okay.
1: That's right.
0: They can't afford me anymore.
1: And speaking of cruise, the J-Life code. Get your, Tom Joyner cruise tickets. Yeah. Anyway, number two of the top five things not to bring to a cookout, potato salad. Yeah. Leave that to the experts.
0: Yes.
1: Lena makes delicious potato salad.
0: Yes, she does.
2: Really?
0: Lena's always, maybe that's why she's not knocked up yet. She's always slaving over the stove or something.
1: Perhaps. Yeah. I mean, but slaving over stove can also get you pregnant.
2: Sure can.
1: I mean,
0: Ooh, what was that?
1: I'm just.
0: Damn.
1: The tidbit there. And the number one of the top five things not to bring to a cookout. Ooh, I can't stand it. Off-brand soda.
0: Oh, yeah. It just say pop.
1: Yeah. Don't bring that. You mean like eight bottles of it. We don't want this.
0: Like, no, not at all. Don't put this in there with the name brand stuff. Don't put this in there with the name brand stuff.
2: Carbonated grape juice.
0: Yes, it is. Yeah. Well, you know what it is? A 365 is good. It's good soda.
1: Oh, yeah. That's
0: 365 is.
1: That's Whole Foods.
0: Yeah, that's
1: Well, that's
0: 6,
1: why.
0: Yeah. More of the DL Hughley Show Memorial Day weekend edition is coming up. Y'all hang on.
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0: for that.
1: I love this city, man. You know what? It's a lot of stuff going on. White folk, I want y'all to stop going to other countries, all right? Stay here, damn it. I'm so tired of y'all getting kidnapped. Stay right here. Black folk, we don't leave the country. We go on to Mississippi. We want to leave the country. That's what we do. It's no point taking black folk hostage because you ain't getting no damn money. You will just be practicing. We have your son. He will not come home unless we get $3 million. Well, put him on the phone. Look here, son. You know I don't get paid till the 15th. My kids so bad, I know nobody. My mama won't even keep my kids. You know your kids is bad when your mama go, no, ain't no kid. If you drop that little hooker off, drop off some bail money. That's all I'm saying.

0: part of the Voting Rights Act, which the High Court essentially gutted in a decision last month, back to lower courts, avoiding another ruling involving the landmark 1965 Act. Now, Justice Ketanji Brown Jackson dissented with the move, saying the High Court should have summarily resolved the cases, making it clear that individuals can bring these lawsuits.
1: Mm. Come on, man.
0: How do we get here? Does anybody know? How do we get here?
1: We know exactly how we got here.
0: I mean, come on. Like, really, it's out of control at this point. Anyway, a miracle cancer therapy that involves engineering a patient's own immune cells is being repurposed for HIV. Scientists took people's own immune cells and reprogrammed them in a lab to recognize and attack HIV in the body. Now, after a single infusion of the modified cells, two individuals with HIV now have undetectable levels of the virus. Isn't that amazing?
1: Science marches on.
0: Well, at least something's moving forward.
2: Yeah, better hurry and do it before somebody kill the funding. And
0: I was going to say that.
2: Give it to the protesters or the insurrectionists, you know.
0: Don't get me started.
3: Mm-hmm. We got even more of the D.L. Hughley Show Weekend Edition coming up. Y'all hang on.
4: It's the D.L. 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

0: You too, man.
1: She has a great voice. So that was a throwback joint of the weekend. That's obviously Denise Williams. I have a sister named Denise. We called her Niecy too.
2: Oh,
1: Niecy.
0: I like Niecy.
1: Niecy. Niecy Nash.
2: Yeah.
1: Denise.
0: Niecy.
1: So it was always, you always had names like Niecy was for Denise.
0: Yes.
1: Remember, if you're going to be in Baltimore, I'm here. So, Jasmine Sanders, what do you got going this weekend?
0: I don't know. I honestly didn't realize it was the holiday weekend. It kind of snuck up on me. So I'm going to have to figure out, you know, if I'm going to do something, have a little get together, you know, have a little people in the backyard or not. I haven't decided yet, but we'll see.
1: People in the backyard.
0: Yeah. Maybe or maybe like, I'll find somewhere to go. I'm always doing something at my house. I have to go to other people's homes.
1: Yeah. You tired.
0: Eat up all their stuff. Yeah. Drink up all their liquor.
1: Hell yeah. Liquor.
2: Yes. Now you talk.
0: See how they like it.
1: Skip, what you got going on this weekend?
3: You know, Memorial Day weekend, I might as well enjoy myself. I plan to eat too much, drink too much, smoke too much, and that's it. You know, that's
0: man,
3: it.
0: Man, that sounds like a plan.
3: How about that?
1: Drink too much, smoke too much. Hey, man, sounds like we got the same itinerary.
2: Yeah.
1: Emphasis on the too much. Let's get this going.
3: Yeah, there we go.
1: Junior's Hand of the King, what you got?
2: Well, actually, we are navigating on down to Austin. I'm going to a graduation for my nephew, Noah.
1: I like Austin. Graduated. What was that, 3-hour drive?
2: Yeah, 3.5.
1: Is that you're going to New Brunswick and have some wine?
2: Yes, sir.
1: See?
0: All right, you know it.
1: Lena, what you got going on this weekend?
4: Well, I'll be hoping Jasmine doesn't have a get together, so yeah. I'll have to clean that. Yes.
1: Hey, who's the Dominican girl with the machete right there? And the sour sap. I don't know who.
2: There's a boat for going somewhere else.
1: Kyle, what you got going on this weekend, baby boy?
5: You know what? This is the first weekend in a while where I'm doing absolutely nothing.
1: Oh, man, you're going to enjoy that. Yep, they do that to DMV a lot, too. So I'm hoping you enjoy your weekend. All right, it is the DL Hughley Show Weekend Edition. I hope you guys have a safe weekend. Happy Memorial Day. It's the DL Hughley Show Weekend Edition. We will see you on the other side. Be safe. Eat a lot. And drink responsibly. I feel like I'm sponsored by some liquor company when I think. Yeah. It's the DL Hughley Show.
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2: Right about now, you're about to be possessed by the sounds of MC Raw Face and DJ Easy Rock.

You know what I'm saying? It's the real sound of the TF Dub. It's Magic 94.5. Holding Ricky Smiley in the morning. Schmidt Action holding it down for my girl, Vida Loca. And it is a winter weekend. I got those details coming up in a hot second. But right now, you lock it in. It's Magic 94.5.

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And oh yeah, I'm coming out to play. As soon as I get off the radio, man, I'm going back home, flipping the gear, and I am there. Beat me there. Don't meet me there. Come on, man. I want to see y'all on out there, and we're going to have a great time.

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0: Uncle Charlie right there. Surreal sound of the DFW. Magic 94.5. Home the Ricky Smiley in the morning. Hope you're having a great Saturday. Thanks for hanging out with your man, Action. I appreciate that. Holding it down for my girl, Vita Loca. And you know what? It is a winning weekend, right? So I can get to some winning. Yo, check this out. This is what you need to do. If you want to go to the R&B Lovers Tour, man, that thing is going to be on fire. Alright, I'm telling you right now, you want to be there. You got Keith Sweat, you got Joe, Drew Hill, Ginuwine, all touching down June 12th right there, Dickie's Funky Town. Man, get ready. It's going to be on fire. Let me tell you that right now. 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Man, the tickets are right there for you. All you got to do is click to win. Not only that, man, we got Amy Witherite doing her thing with the grocery situation. We got the Pussycat Dolls. We got Jill Scott coming to the Metroplex. Salt and Pepper and a whole lot more. 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It is all free and it is all for you. Plus, we got the details there on how you can get yourself to Pure in Richardson. Yeah, that's right. The block party is about to jump off in a minute and you definitely want to be right there. Because I want to see you there. All right, coming up, I got some Anthony Hamilton on the way. Oh, man, my favorite joint from Snow Allegra on deck. Some Pac 2. Come on, man, you know the turn up is real. You better keep it right there and vibe out with your man. Action on a Saturday. 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
1: Change? I guess change is good for any of us. Whatever it takes for any of y'all to get up out the hood, I'm with you. I ain't mad at you. Got nothing but love for you. Do you think, boy?

you have songs that you love, right? If you really serious about somebody, you got that song. Well, if you want to know something about action, that's me and my wife's song right there. Snow Allegra, I love it. It's the real sound of the DFW. It's Magic 94.5. Home to Ricky Smiley in the morning. Hey, you want to keep it right there because, you know, there's a serious situation. I mean, an absolute serious situation going on Tuesday. If you don't know, I got the details coming up in a hot second. I'm going to let you in on what you got to be doing. It's Magic 94.5.

fun this Saturday. That sounds so good. Come on, man, that's what we do. It's the real sound of the DFW. It's Magic 94.5. Home the Ricky Smiley in the morning, man. Hope you're having a great Saturday. Whatever you're doing, I hope you're doing it well. And thank you so much for doing it with your man Action. I appreciate that love. Now, check it out. Don't forget, it is a winning weekend. I know you want to get

Wednesday situation is real. And I'm talking about voting. Come on, man. If you haven't gotten the opportunity to early vote, I want to urge you. I want to implore you. Please get out there and exercise your right to vote. You see what happens when you don't exercise your right to vote? Anything can happen. And not always the right way. So check this out. Don't forget, it is going down Tuesday. Make a plan for it. And let me just shout out my daughter. My youngest daughter.

0: Yeah, take a look at that. But I'm so proud of her because she did her due diligence. I mean, she asked me before we went out to vote. She said, yo, Dad, like, who should I vote for? And I told her the truth, just like I'm going to tell you right now. Sweetie, read up on the candidates. They got all their information right there online and research them. Find out who is doing what you want to do. And that's who you vote for. So she looked up a couple of the candidates and real quickly she said, hey, Dad, this one answered all the questions and said all this stuff and his whole background was there. And this other candidate, he didn't answer all the questions and his background wasn't all there. And I said, guess what? You know who to vote for now. Because if they can't be honest on the application, they're not going to be honest on the job. All right, so again, do your due diligence. You got plenty of time all weekend long. Set aside some time, research the candidates, the issues, what's going on, and then Tuesday, go make your voice heard. It is so important, all right? Keep your radio right there. I got some Kalani on the way. Oh, man, fold it. I can't wait to hit it. Some Notorious B.I.G., Mariah Carey, and your chance to win is always on the way. You keep it right there. It's Magic 94.5.
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7: 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My boy Ricky Smiley in the morning and me, D.L. Hewley, on your

Magic 94.5 on the Ricky Smiley in the morning. Always hope you're having a great afternoon. Thanks for hanging out with your man Action. And we are minutes away from one of the hottest parties on the radio. 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I can get you VIP access. 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It's Magic 94.5.

they're gonna kick you out the door. This is how you wanna go out, to a classic. You wanna keep your head up and go out to a classic. Man, go ahead, cue the music. Oh yeah, it is the real sound of the DF Dub. It is Magic 94.5, home to Ricky Smiley in the morning. I mean, I don't know what you're waking up to on Tuesday morning to get your work week started off, but if I were you, I would definitely tap it in with my friends in the morning time. Hey, it's your man Action, holding it down for my girl Vita Loca. And I had a great day today, and you know why?

What's up, man? Hey, you want to keep it right there because don't forget it is a winter weekend. All right, you want to hang out with the R&B tour? Come on, man. It is all love. You talking about Keith Sweat, Joe, Drew Hill, Genuine. Those tickets are yours. All you got to do is lock it in to win all weekend long. We got you, all right? And coming up next, man, you got VIP access. I'm getting you behind the red rope. Oh, yeah, it's the hottest day party on the radio. Skip Cheatham's day party is coming up next. And you know it's a hot party to be at. All right, speaking of hot parties, we're going to be outside. Don't forget, we're going to be at Pure in Richardson. If you want to go to a party, man, that is going to be another live party to be at. And my girl Queen Indie B is going to be there. DJ Phil on the one.

0: 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Be there. I am definitely going to be there, all right? 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All right, hope you have a great weekend and keep it right there. Whatever you do, make sure you do it well. And always, thanks for doing it with us. 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

walks. I like the way she talks and she turns me on with a special concern. Now I'm a different guy and I don't compare to many, but next to her I'm plain ordinary. Not many can see the light blue aura that surrounds the girl wherever in the world. She's a 9, a 10, a 20, 50. She's bittersweet and a taco treat. She

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Well, you know, whatever. And but hey, and remember to you know, honor our military, man, for real. I thank you for your service. And if it's Memorial Day, man, you gave the ultimate gift. Now, let's get back into this. All right, you ready? Trump's Supreme Court has destroyed the Voting Rights Act in another display of black disenfranchisement. We're going to talk more about that coming up in about 6 minutes. It's Magic 94.5.

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Trump's Supreme Court has destroyed the Voting Rights Act and another display of black disenfranchisement. Here's Don't Want No Black Vote.

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1: 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Man, I don't care. 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We gonna vote anyway, man. 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

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Yo, I hate we are still dealing with racism. 2026, I can't believe it. And when they try to be sneaky with it, you know it's the worst. We got somebody here to uncover that hidden racism. Jamal Kingsley, the Militant Man. Coming up in just a few, it's Back to the Mix. Magic 94.5.

0: Magic 94.5, come on, man. Racism, still, nowadays, yes, it's everywhere. And sometimes they try to be slick with it. We got somebody here to uncover that hidden racism, Jamal Kingsley, the Militant Man.
1: Hello, my brothers and sisters. This is Jamal Kingsley, the Militant Man, here to expose racism hidden in our everyday lives. I was hungry the other day and decided to stop off and get a two-piece and a biscuit. So why is it the white meat combo costs more than the dark meat combo? There you go, overvaluing white over the dark. When everybody knows white is always tough and dry while the dark is juicy. Think about it, my brother. And why is it at a wedding, the Bible is white, but at a funeral, the Bible is black? Do you think white represents a happy occasion while black represents death? Think about it, my brother. And why is it you drive on a parkway, yet you park on a driveway? I know that doesn't have any hidden racism, but I thought it was clever. Think about it, my brother. This is Jamal Kingsley, the Militant Man. And until next time, stay woke and think about it, my brother.
0: Hey, hang on. We got more of my day party coming up. It's Magic 94.5.
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And you know we got to recognize the birthday of one of the greatest to ever do it. 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

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It's your boy Skip Cheetah. You know we got to recognize the birthday of one of the greatest to ever do it. Born May 21st, 1972. 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

0: Yo, we lost him to gun violence back in March 9th, 1997. Happy heavenly birthday and rest in peace to the GOAT, Biggie. More My Day Party coming your way. You keep it here. It's Magic 94.5. The seasons are changing, and with that, vacation plans come. 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Schedule your blood pressure check, annual physical, glucose test, mammogram, colon cancer screening, and any other recommended preventative screenings. Early detection and lifestyle changes can make a difference. Don't wait for symptoms, because taking care of yourself is part of showing up for everything and everyone you love. This is a Black Health 365 moment. We're here for you whenever you need us.
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2: The reality is we have again circled the moon with four astronauts taking pictures and returned safely for a cost of over $4 billion. The first trip to the moon in 1969 cost about $2.5 billion in today's money value, but the astronauts walked around, placed an American flag on the moon, took pictures, and returned safely. So my question is, what have these flights to the moon produced other than some very expensive pictures and, of course, made some rocket ship investors very wealthy? Has exploration of the moon brought us closer to finding a cure for cancer as numbers continue to rise? Or has exploring the moon helped us to figure out how to feed millions of Americans who go to bed every night hungry, many without shelter? Or is the reality that those in charge of spending our tax dollars are more concerned with their friends getting richer than they are about you and me being okay?
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Hey, rapper, producer, actor, and all-around great guy who left us way too soon. I'm going to tell you who I'm talking about in just about 7, 8 minutes.

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Rapper, producer, actor, and all-around great guy. He left us way too soon. He'd celebrate his birthday tomorrow had he not passed away November 8th, 2011. Happy heavenly birthday to Heavy D.

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I'm Skip Cheatham. This is a Memorial Day weekend. Get your party on. Hey, he's one of the greatest to ever do it. His career started in 1986, and he's still relevant today. He's been skinny, fat, muscle-bound, and now he's slim again. Find out who I'm talking about in about 7 minutes. 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

Magic 94.5, I'm Skip Cheatham, and he's one of the greatest to ever do it. His career started back in 1986, and he's still relevant to this day. He's been skinny, he's been fat, he's been muscle-bound, swole up. Now he's slim again. Born May 20th, 1972, as Trevor George Smith Jr., but we know him as Busta Rhymes. Happy birthday, Bus!

0: Yo, happy birthday, Bus a Bus. We got more of My Day Party coming up. It's Magic 94.5. Happy Memorial Day weekend.
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12: This is Congresswoman Jasmine Crockett. In Dallas, I need you to go vote for Colin Allred by Tuesday, May 26th. 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

5. What's the deal? This is your boy Skip Cheatham. To this day, he's part of the only act in history to hit the Billboard Hot 100 in 6 consecutive decades. The 50s, 60s, 70s, 80s, 90s, and 2000s. 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

Magic 94.5, I'm Skip Cheatham. This is Skip Cheatham's Day Party on Memorial Day weekend. Hey, to this day, the Isley Brothers are the only act in history to hit the Billboard Hot 100 in six consecutive decades. The 50s, the 60s, the 70s, 80s, 90s, and 2000s. The group is led by the incomparable Ron Isley, whose birthday is this week, born May 21st, 1941.

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Magic 94.5, what's the deal? It's your boy Skip Cheetah. Memorial Day weekend. You want to know what's going on in the city? We're going to let you know with a round town with Throwdown. My man Throwdown Sam, he's coming up in just a few. All right, you hang on. It's Magic 94.5.

0: Magic 94.5. I'm Skip Cheatham. You want to know what's going on in the city this Memorial Day weekend? We got you. Around town with Throwdown. My man Throwdown Sam, what's good?
1: Thanks, Skip. Let me tell everybody what Around Town with Throwdown is all about. I give you the 411 on what's going down in the DFW. 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So stay tuned and be ready. 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
3: 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This is Chris over at Brunch Room Bistro in Pointe, Texas. 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We got everything. Come check us out. It's Brunch Room Bistro located in Pointe, Texas off of Highway 80. And if you're looking to do something a little later at night, come check out BRB After Dark. 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Appreciate it, man.
1: 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Now, it's your turn. 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And also, if you love Southern Soul, don't forget to check out the Mail the Max Show. It's going down this Sunday at 5 p.m. to 7 p.m. with me, Throwdown Sam, live in the mix right here on Magic 94.5. That's going to wrap it up for me with Around Town. I'm Throwdown Sam. I see you tonight at Rissy in Funky Town, Fort Worth, and Sunday at the Post 292 American Legion in Dallas. Thank you, Mad Scientist, for producing.
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0: 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It's your boy Skip Cheatham, Skip Cheatham's Day Party. He's back at it again, baby.
1: What's going on, Skip?
0: Rodrigo, wait, what's happening, man?
1: What's going on, man? How's it going?
0: It's going good, man. You know the stress is on us, man. The world is crazy. I know you got some help for us today. What's up?
1: For sure, man. I'm going to jump into it today. I'm going to start talking about these strays, What are strays? Strays are these individuals that are emotionally unhealthy relationships, financially draining individuals that are toxic, family members that are dysfunctional, professional distractions, and anything that keeps you coming back for more that is draining for you, all right? And also, the hard truth about this is sometimes they keep showing up because we keep opening the door for them, Skip.
0: Okay.
1: And we got to remember that it doesn't mean that we have to stop caring about individuals, but we have to learn to set boundaries with individuals in our lives. And strays are those people that

0: definitely going to jump into this a little bit more in our next segment, but I just want to introduce what strays are for us, man.
1: All right. Y'all write that down, man. Matter of fact, forget writing it down. How can they get in contact with you?
0: You can contact me at 972-254-4444, or you can go to my website, www.mindandtherapyclinic.com. Follow me on social media, X, TikTok, LinkedIn, YouTube, as a therapy coach. And also, just remember, start where you are and heal as you go.
1: Ooh, I like that. All right, next week, we're going to get back into it again?
0: Oh, for sure.
1: That's how we do it. Trump's Supreme Court has destroyed the Voting Rights Act in another display of black disenfranchisement. Yo, we're going to talk more about that coming up in 6 minutes. It's Magic 94.5.

Magic 94.5. I'm Skip Cheatham. This is Skip Cheatham's Day Party. And Trump's Supreme Court has destroyed the Voting Act in another display of his attempt, this war on blacks, the black disenfranchisement. Yo, here's Don't Want Black

0: system is broke because blacks can't vote.
1: Sad, but true. But you, hey, we gonna get out there and vote, man. Got voting coming up this Tuesday. Make sure you handle your business. Do not let anybody tell you your vote doesn't matter. If it doesn't matter, why are they keep trying to keep you from voting? Apparently, it's valuable. Get out there, get your vote on, man. Handle your business. On that note, gotta get up out of here. Thanks.

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2: The reality is we have again circled the moon with four astronauts taking pictures and returned safely for a cost of over $4 billion. The first trip to the moon in 1969 cost about $2.5 billion in today's money value, but the astronauts walked around, placed an American flag on the moon, took pictures, and returned safely. So my question is, what have these flights to the moon produced other than some very expensive pictures and, of course, made some rocket ship investors very wealthy? Has exploration of the moon brought us closer to finding a cure for cancer as numbers continue to rise? Or has exploring the moon helped us to figure out how to feed millions of Americans who go to bed every night hungry, many without shelter? Or is the reality that those in charge of spending our tax dollars are more concerned with their friends getting richer than they are about you and me being okay?
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